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2: I'm Denis Conroy. Here's what's trending on Play. Thousands of delegates are preparing to gather in Edmonton next month for Carbon Capture Canada 2026. Carbon Capture Canada organizers say more than 5,000 people from over 50 countries are expected at the Edmonton Convention Center from September 15th to the 17th. The event will bring together government, industry, investment, and technology leaders to discuss the future of carbon capture. A 17-year-old girl is scheduled to appear in Fort McMurray Court on September 1st following an alleged flight from RCMP. Police say she faces motor vehicle theft, 2 flight charges, and 6 probation breaches. Wood Buffalo and Lac-La-Biche RCMP arrested her after stopping the Hyundai. Her 15-year-old passenger was arrested on unrelated outstanding warrants. The allegations have not been proven in court. Drivers are being reminded school zone speed limits return as Wood Buffalo students head back to class. The RMWB says the limit is 30 kilometers an hour from 7:30 a.m. to 4:30 p.m. on every school day. Some schools reopen as early as August 31st, bringing more traffic during drop-off and pickup times. A Fort McMurray golf tournament is celebrating a major fundraising milestone for local healthcare. The CIM Oil Sands branch says its annual tournament raised $26,000 this year, bringing its total since 2015 to $245,000. The net proceeds support Northern Lights Health Foundation programs, services, and equipment at the Northern Lights Regional Health Center. Alberta's first music commissioner, Jennifer Venance, is taking on a role designed to support the province's music sector. The Alberta government says she will serve as a central contact between officials and the industry while supporting artists, businesses, and partnerships. Venance brings more than 20 years of experience as a musician and music educator, along with leadership experience in government. You can always access your local and Canadian news by downloading our app or visiting play1037.ca. That's what's trending on Play.
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2: Tonight we can expect clear skies with a low of 9 degrees. Tomorrow sunny with a high of 30 degrees. Thursday sunny, high of 29. And Friday showers with a high of 20 degrees.
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1: When I was a child, I promised myself I would not grow up to be one of those boring adults who's interested in just mundane, everyday things like chores. I'm never going to get excited about doing chores. And now, I'm 29, and I fear that I may have lied to myself. Over the weekend, I got myself a brand new weed whacker. But that's not all. It came bundled with a leaf blower / snow blower. Do you know how much money I'm saving by buying the weed whacker and the snow blower at the same time? And they're the same brand as my lawnmower, so I can use the battery on all three of them whenever I want to. And if you are only 15 years old, like the version of me from the beginning of this story, and you're not interested in that at all, I'm sorry, but you're wrong and you're stupid. This rocks.
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0: Warner Brothers is officially threatening legal action against fans who are posting correct, educated guesses on the upcoming plot details for their TV show, Lanterns, which is about Green Lantern, by the way. If you haven't seen the trailer, it's available online right now. And if you haven't seen the show, I think you can stream it on Crave. It's a Warner Brothers HBO combo, so that would make sense to me. Here's the thing about correctly guessing the plot of a superhero TV show. It's always based on comic books. Just like any other adaptation of a character from literature, you have source material. And even if you're not going to do everything that's in the books, you can usually catch on when they're doing something from the books. And if correctly guessing plot details in a superhero show is illegal, then lock me up. You won't have to worry about me punching the biggest guy in jail on the first day because I watched Guardians of the Galaxy and I know that's a bad idea. Let's do
1: it. Play at night with Connor.

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1: Switzerland, you know, the country, is currently in the process of making it mandatory for you to report organized crime when you know it's happening. There's a chance that a law like that could stop crime as we know it forever. Now, on a serious note, this is them making sure that people can't get away with it if they are complicit with the crime, like if government officials are involved in some way and they know something but don't say anything, they can go to jail for that now. It all makes sense in a serious world, but this is radio where we're trying to be silly, and it's funnier to think that Switzerland didn't have any rules saying you had to report crime before now. And that's exactly why they made the Swiss Army knife, right? So you could protect yourself if you accidentally got yourself involved in crime. And now, legally, I do think I have to say, don't do that. I'm not positive, but I'd like to play it safe.
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1: The new Harry Potter series is becoming controversial at every single turn. If you were unfamiliar, J.K. Rowling, the person who wrote the Harry Potter series, has come forward with some pretty, hateful ideologies in the past few years, specifically regarding trans people, which has led to a fairly large boycott of anything that she's involved with, which happens to be Harry Potter, the book series that she wrote. And now they're making the Harry Potter TV show, and practically anybody involved is facing some level of scrutiny because of it. Just this week, Nicholas Holt, who you may know as Lex Luthor from the new Superman movies, he was cast in a role for season 2. It was announced online. People were reasonably upset about it. He reflected on that, decided, never mind, I'm out. And now they've cast Kit Harington, who is Jon Snow from Game of Thrones. Kit Harington is taking his role in season 2 instead. It's just too bad the books weren't written by somebody cool. Like, for example, anybody else. Get the
0: vibe, it's gonna be lit tonight. 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
1: With the baseball season done, hockey season is just about here. Your Fort McMurray Oil Barons are back on the ice for some expedition games in early preseason action in early September. But then they're on the road kicking off the regular season in Lloydminster for two games, Friday and Saturday, September 18th and 19th, before they have their home opener on Friday, September the 25th, against the Drayton Valley Thunder. 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
1: I'm Denis Conroy. Here's what's trending on Play. Canada's search for new trading partners is taking on a new urgency after talks with the United States broke down Friday. The Prime Minister's office says Mark Carney is emphasizing energy exports to reduce Canada's dependency on its largest trading partner. Manitoba is now advancing a Port of Churchill expansion, which could carry Western Canadian oil or natural gas to global markets. The Manitoba government says the proposal could include an offshore LNG terminal, rail upgrades, and a year-round road. Premier Wab Kanu plans to present the project to international investors in Toronto in September. Fort McMurray's mining community is preparing for another free industry technical talk next month. The CIM Oil Sands Branch says a networking mixer begins at 5 p.m. on September 15th at the KSB GIW Service Center. Senior engineer Simon Galloway will discuss pump technologies used in modern mining. The event is open to all at no cost to attendees. Carbon Capture Canada is putting the Pathways Project at the center of its Edmonton convention next month. Organizers say the gathering follows a July agreement involving Canada, Alberta, and the Oil Sands Alliance. Definitive agreements are expected this fall, with the September event focused on commercial structures, investment decisions, and the next phase of carbon capture development. Students are preparing to return to class, and drivers are being urged to use extra caution near schools. The RMWB says motorists must stop when a school bus has red lights flashing and its stop sign displayed. Drivers should also watch for children near parked vehicles and avoid stopping within 10 meters of crosswalks, stop signs, or yield signs. Fort McMurray residents can bone up on canine safety during a free public seminar at St. Gabriel's School. The RMWB says Maverick Dog Works will offer advice on preventing bites, responding safely to dogs, and addressing unwanted behavior. The event is informal only, so people should not bring their pets. No hands-on dog training will be offered. You can always access your local and Canadian news by downloading our app or visiting play1037.ca. That's what's trending on Play. I'm Denis Conroy.
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1: Tonight we can expect clear skies with a low of 9 degrees. Tomorrow sunny with a high of 30 degrees. Thursday sunny, high of 29. And Friday showers with a high of 20 degrees.
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0: I took my daughter to the zoo over the weekend, and let me tell you, if you haven't been to the zoo in recent years, you've got to check it out. It's just as fun as you remember from when you were a kid. The animals are cool and swinging around. I saw monkeys doing flips in their little enclosure. Didn't get to see the tiger. The tiger was hiding inside, and I was genuinely upset about that, but I did get to see some lemurs, and that is a highlight for me personally. My daughter, on the other hand, she's not even 2 years old. She doesn't understand the concept of how cool it is that we get to see some of these animals. She enjoyed all of them, but her favorite part was the bunnies, the rabbits. The animals that she sees outside on our lawn almost every day regardless. And yeah, I could be upset that we spent money for her to get excited about an animal we could have seen at home, or I can appreciate the fact that she's finding joy in every aspect of life, including but not limited to the money that is no longer in my wallet.
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1: I think we would all be better off if we admitted everybody's at least a little bit ugly, and I'm not the only person who thinks that. Chelsea Peretti, who you may know as Gina from Brooklyn Nine-Nine, recently did an interview where she says that she also thinks we're all a little bit ugly. Quote, "What if we all just accept that we're ugly and move on? Isn't that kind of a relief to just be like, oh, this might not look good on me because I'm a little bit ugly? Everyone's a little bit ugly. Even traditionally hot people are kind of gross." End quote. Now, let me start my own quote. Even traditionally hot people are kind of gross. We're all at least a little bit ugly, and we're obsessed with this idea that some people are perfect and they're not. People are obsessed with Tom Cruise, and that man has a tooth in the middle of his head. Seriously, Google it. It lines up with the bridge of his nose perfectly.
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1: There is an article floating around the internet right now about a man in Wisconsin who took a customer hostage inside of a grocery store and then demanded police send in hypnotists to talk with him. And I want to be straight up front about this. What happened to the guy? Not funny. It's unfortunate that you try to go grocery shopping and you find yourself in the middle of a hostage situation, especially when you're the hostage. It is, however, a little bit more funny when you find out that the hostage took off his belt and chased the man around the store that was trying to keep him hostage. The mentality was, I'm not stuck in here with you, you're stuck in here with me. And to make it weirder, we never found out why this guy wanted the police to send in hypnotists. For all I know, he needed a professional to snap him out of a trance. More likely, he needs a professional to snap him back to reality, but that's another discussion entirely.
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2: Pixar's Cars. You know it. You love it. Ka-chow. It's starring Lightning McQueen, voiced by Owen Wilson, and it's about to turn 20 years old. So Pixar is organizing for it to return to theaters for its 20th anniversary, September 4th. 20 years of the movie Cars. And every little boy that I know is obsessed with that movie at some point in their life. Matter of fact, right now, my daughter's best friend, who is a few months older than her, he is obsessed with Cars. 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Wow, look at that shine. Use Rusty's and you too can look like me. Ka-chow.

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1: I'm not gonna lie, it is easy to make me laugh, but I don't think that's a bad thing, and I think that the rest of you guys need to get on board. Over the weekend, I went to see a live musical comedy improv group. Yes, I do that sort of thing with my free time because I enjoy it. And you would think that everybody else who paid to see it would enjoy it as well, because guess what? It's well done. It's funny. They're up there breaking their backs trying to make us laugh, and I'm laughing. But I couldn't help but notice at certain points, I was the only one laughing. When did we stop appreciating things while we were watching them? Everybody after the show was in agreement. It was hilarious. They loved it. But nobody was laughing out loud when they were telling jokes except for me. So they were up there trying their best to make everybody laugh, and all they got in response was just a very distant and if you ask me, they earned much more than that.
2: Let's go. Let's kick off the night.
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1: Apple TV has officially released the first trailer and poster for the upcoming show Brothers, starring Matthew McConaughey and Woody Harrelson, who will be playing fictionalized versions of themselves who discover that they are in fact brothers. This is very important because if you hadn't heard, there is a chance that that is true. They found out recently that there is a non-zero possibility that they have the same father. I'd say a couple of years ago, this revelation came forward in an interview. They've been very close ever since. I don't know if they've done any DNA testing to prove otherwise, but I think that it's fun that they've gotten such a close bond out of this joke that exploded on the internet. And now it's become a full series that we'll all be able to watch September 23rd on Apple TV.
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12: Tonight we can expect clear skies with a low of 9 degrees. Tomorrow sunny with a high of 30 degrees. Thursday sunny, high of 29. And Friday showers with a high of 20 degrees.
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0: A member of an Australian bike gang was refused bail earlier this week after he participated in a carnival shooting game. You know the thing where there's the tiny targets that pop up and you have the tiny pellet gun that's bolted in place. You shoot the targets down and you win a stuffy. This guy, who was out on good behavior right now, was told he was refused bail because they caught wind of him playing with this little air rifle at a carnival, which does, in fact, breach his firearms prohibition. And I understand, yes, technically he was handling an air rifle, but also technically he was playing a game meant for children, so we're gonna get him in trouble for that? It's the carnival. What is the strong man the only one allowed to bear arms?
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1: I just found out that they began filming season 8 of Black Mirror this summer. I would like to put in a request for the show. 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We need to stop giving the world ideas. Instead of Black Mirror, can't you make a fun show like Fixing Connor's Neurotic Behavior, or Solving Connor with the K's Anxiety, or Making Sure that the World is a Safe and Comfortable Place for Connor's Child to Grow Up In? 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
1: I'm carrying an immense amount of guilt right now. I convinced one of my friends to sign up for my slow pitch team for the summer league, and between the weather and her illnesses, she has only been able to make it to one game. We are in the playoffs now. There are only two games left. I convinced her to spend almost $100 of her own money so that she could not play a sport. If she wanted to not play a sport, she could have done that all summer on her own and kept the cash in her pocket. But instead, I came up to her and I said, "Hey, you know what would be really fun? If you signed up for my ball team in this, the rainiest summer that we've had in almost two decades, and then we won't be able to play the games anytime they're supposed to happen. So instead, I'm just going to brood over the fact that I convinced you to drain your wallet to participate in a thing that you don't even get to participate in. Do I owe her the money that I told her to spend, yes or no?"
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2: Everybody is tired of looking at content that was made by a computer instead of a human being. LinkedIn added a seems like AI slop button for people to report low quality AI generated content, and it has been used over a million times in the past month alone. And I don't know if you're on LinkedIn, but I am. And let me tell you, half of the posts are people saying AI generated content is not gonna get you anywhere. And the other half of the posts I see on there are just people saying stuff like, I AI generated my entire company. And even though it's not original, I think it's pretty cool. But now the website has a button for me to see that post and say, this is stupid. Sorry, it doesn't say that. It says, this seems like AI slop, which is almost worse. Because anybody can be stupid, but now the website is telling you they know exactly what kind of stupid that is. Which is why I never use AI, because I'm gonna be my own kind of stupid forever.
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12: Tonight we can expect clear skies with a low of 9 degrees. Tomorrow, sunny with a high of 30 degrees. Thursday, sunny, high of 29, and Friday, showers with a high of 20 degrees.
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1: Warner Brothers is officially threatening legal action against fans who are posting correct, educated guesses on the upcoming plot details for their TV show, Lanterns, which is about Green Lantern, by the way. If you haven't seen the trailer, it's available online right now. And if you haven't seen the show, I think you can stream it on Crave. It's a Warner Brothers HBO combo, so that would make sense to me. Here's the thing about correctly guessing the plot of a superhero TV show. It's always based on comic books. Just like any other adaptation of a character from literature, you have source material. And even if you're not going to do everything that's in the books, you can usually catch on when they're doing something from the books. And if correctly guessing plot details in a superhero show is illegal, then lock me up. You won't have to worry about me punching the biggest guy in jail on the first day because I watched Guardians of the Galaxy and I know that's a bad idea.
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1: When I was a child, I promised myself I would not grow up to be one of those boring adults who's interested in just mundane, everyday things like chores. I'm never going to get excited about doing chores. And now, I'm 29, and I fear that I may have lied to myself. Over the weekend, I got myself a brand new weed whacker. But that's not all. It came bundled with a leaf blower / snow blower. Do you know how much money I'm saving by buying the weed whacker and the snow blower at the same time? And they're the same brand as my lawnmower, so I can use the battery on all three of them whenever I want to. And if you are only 15 years old, like the version of me from the beginning of this story, and you're not interested in that at all, I'm sorry. But you're wrong and you're stupid. This rocks.
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0: 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And finally, September the 20th, the Inner Pipeline Fort McMurray Marathon taking over McDonald Island Park and Wood Buffalo. 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

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Girls be looking like Debbie Fly. 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

0: 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And on September the 19th, the 9th annual hospital bed races will hit up Syncrude Athletic Park starting at noon. And finally, September the 20th, the Inner Pipeline Fort McMurray Marathon taking over McDonald Island Park and Wood Buffalo. 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
4: Me not working hard. 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
1: I'm John.
2: I'm Marina.
1: Marina, what's going on, dude?
2: Not a whole lot, but starting the show off with sad news about Dolly Parton.
1: Yeah, gone on.
2: My gosh.
1: To be fair, she was 80.
2: I thought she was going to live to 99. At least.
1: Not 100?
2: Not 100.
1: You want to cut her off
2: 99.
1: At 99?
2: 100 just seems like too much.
1: If Betty White can't make it 100, nobody can.
2: Exactly.
1: I got
2: you. That is exactly it.
1: 80 is pretty old, though. She lived a good life, right?
2: Oh my God, did she ever. She still looked great.
1: Imagine being at Dolly World and getting the news.
2: Did you know that there is a song that she's recorded that's secretly hidden in Dolly World that's not going to be released until 2045?
1: No. What?
2: Yeah. She's got a song that's in a vault. It's not going to be released until 2045.
1: Why that year?
2: I don't know.
1: That's very specific.
2: Honestly, I just saw it, a quick clip of it last night, like a little reel.
1: Huh.
2: So looking forward to 2045.
1: Dolly Parton.
2: You looking it up?
1: Okay, so I'm assuming it's because it'll be when she's 100 years old.
2: I think in the interview she said she would be 99 when it got released.
1: I was rounding up, 1946. Yeah. So 99.
2: Yeah.
1: Okay, well, shout out Dolly.
2: That's why I was hoping she lives till 99.
1: Well, she knows what the song sounds like,
2: yeah.
1: Right?
2: Yeah,
1: we gotta just hope we live till however long 2045 is.
2: Yeah.
1: 9 years? No, 19 years?
2: 19 years, yeah.
1: Ooh! I'm not living that long, guys. I'm calling it quits at like 35, I think. That's when I'm out of here. Yeah, I found out. Yeah, I think it happened as we both left yesterday.
2: I didn't find out till I woke up from my nap at like 3:30.
1: I was going to say I also had a nap, and that's when I found out too.
2: Yeah. So unfortunately, I guess her representative shared some details that she... had some type of cancer.
1: I was going to say, hasn't she been battling like health issues for a while now?
2: Yeah, so the team chose not to reveal the specific type of cancer.
1: Fair play. That's fine, yeah.
2: I'm gutted.
1: Yeah. I would say let's play one of her songs, but I don't think we have a single one.
2: We need to make September 25th Dolly Day. 925. 925.
1: Oh. It took me away. It's 5:30 a.m. Give me some leeway.

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2: 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Tearing up my heart.
1: For future throwback.

0: Nowadays, everybody wanna talk like they got something to say, but nothing comes out when they move their lips. Just a bunch of gibberish. Act like they forgot about Dre.
1: Play mornings. I'm John.
2: I'm Marina.
1: So right after the show, I am hitting the road and going to Calgary.
2: Mm-hmm. And drive past the Wolf Recovery Center.
1: I am. I am super excited to flip it off as I drive on by. This morning, I woke up and got in my car, started it, and bing. And I was like, "Oh, what's that noise? I've never heard that noise in my car before."
2: Like a bing.
1: Well, it's from my dashboard.
2: What?
1: It was a bing from my dashboard. It was like, "Oh, so, what's up? Something's amok. Look at your dashboard." So I look. My tire's leaking.
2: You in this car?
1: Now, I think I'm still gonna go. I'll just fill it up, and then pray to God that I make it to Grasslands, and then fill it up there.
2: You know what you should do?
1: Huh?
2: Oh, wait. Is your spare tire a winter spare tire, or is it just a kind of...
1: It's a winter spare tire. Yeah, huh?
2: So yeah. You can't use it?
1: No. Remember? That's why I took it out before I got stuck in Grasslands.
2: I remember.
1: Because it was a...
2: I remember
1: it was
2: a winter tire.
1: Spare tire.
2: I do remember.
1: I was planning on getting a summer spare tire at some point.
2: Never did?
1: No.
2: Why don't you just get one today before you go?
1: Money.
2: Oh.
1: Uh-huh. Money. Yep.
2: So is there something in your tire? Is there a nail? Did you check?
1: I looked. I pushed on it. That's all my knowledge when it comes to my car. I pushed on the tire. I was like, it seems fine. PSI is sitting at like 18. So, listen, I might call you up at some point and be like, yo, Marina, I'm stuck on the side of the road. Bring a bicycle pump. So we can attach it and go.
2: I have a pump for my paddle board. I'll bring that.
1: Okay. Listen, as long as we got some sort of pump and I don't have to put my mouth on the gross tire and then blow it up.
2: You have so many issues with your car.
1: Yeah.
2: I feel like when I was off last week, some of the regulars that were in the bar were telling me that something happened with your tire again.
1: So, yes, something did happen with my tire. My lug nut fell off.
2: I think it's time you get a new car.
1: I'm still paying this one off.
2: His
1: doesn't work for anybody, from what I understand. When I finally finish paying it off, I will not get a Kia ever again, and I don't think I'll ever buy a new car again. I think I'll be getting beaters on Marketplace for the rest of my life.
2: Mm,
1: yeah.
2: I feel like you're going to have to dish out more money with a beater.
1: Then where do I go?

0: 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Headlines.
1: I'm Denis Conroy. Here's what's trending on Play. Only one wildfire is currently burning in the Fort McMurray Forest area, but the fire danger remains high. Alberta Wildfire says MWF-047 is just 0.1 hectares and under control south of the Birch Mountains. Officials warn new wildfires can easily start and spread under current conditions. There have been 51 wildfires in the forest area since January 1st. A new safety checkpoint is now operating north of LaLoche as uranium exploration grows in northern Saskatchewan. John Tupper has the details.
2: Clearwater River Dene Nation says travelers using Highway 955 through its reserve will be asked to check in. Industry representatives will also be asked about their work and where it's taking place. The First Nation says the checkpoint is intended to improve safety and environmental oversight as well as communications. For Harvard Media News, I'm John Tupper.
1: Wood Buffalo RCMP are still looking for a second suspect after charging a Fort McMurray man in a Timberlea storage unit theft. Police say surveillance video showed suspects entering the storage area and leaving with belongings on April 12th and April 18th. Len Label faces one count of theft over $5,000. A female suspect seen on video remains unidentified. A Fort McMurray driver is facing more than $3,400 in fines after police say he used a walking path to avoid traffic. Wood Buffalo RCMP say a social media video led to an investigation. The 30-year-old driver received 5 violation notices, including careless and stunt driving. Police say the violations also carry a total of 16 demerit points. Skywatchers in Fort McMurray are in for a show Thursday night as a departial lunar eclipse crosses the sky. The moon rises at 8:24 p.m., with the partial eclipse beginning just 9 minutes later. Maximum eclipse comes at 10:12, when about 93% of the moon will be in Earth's shadow. Astrophotographer Richard Covey says no special equipment is needed. You can always access your local and Canadian news by downloading our app or visiting play1037.ca. That's what's trending on Play.
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3: Right now, 12 degrees. Today, we're going to see a high of 29. Get this, though, feeling more like 32.
4: Woo!
3: With that Humidex. Tonight, clear and a low of 13.
4: I wish I could say the same thing for tomorrow.
3: Oh,
4: now,
3: no.
4: We will start off with sunshine early in the morning.
3: Awesome.
4: Then some clouds will roll in.
3: Oh, God.
4: Then we got a 30% chance of showers in the afternoon, along with the risk of a thunderstorm. Oh. However,
3: yes,
4: you thought today was going to be hot. Going to be hotter tomorrow.
3: How?
4: 29 will be the high once again, but the Humidex 1 degree warmer than today. 33. Overnight, then we got a 60% chance of showers and a low of 17.
3: Well, that's why it's 33.
4: Yeah.

0: a leaky tire. I'm pretty upset with myself. And I was debating on even hitting up Tim Hortons this morning because of how mad I am at myself.
1: Oh my God, what happened?
0: I cut the curb a little bit too close yesterday and scratched up my rim pretty bad.
1: Marnie Barnes!
0: I'm showing John a picture right now. Yeah, it's not that good.
1: Oh no, you!
0: I really scratched it up.
1: Yeah, that rim had a baby with that curb. Oh my
0: sure
1: God.
0: Did. Yeah, I'm pretty upset.
1: How'd you do that? How did you, like, were you just
0: too close to the curb?
1: Yeah, not paying it, like...
0: I thought I had enough space. Didn't.
1: Oh, dude.
0: Yeah.
1: What are you going
0: to
1: do?
0: And I didn't, okay, I didn't even bother to look yesterday. I knew I hit it. I knew something was going to be there. And then last night, I decided to look and almost started crying.
1: I was going
0: to
1: say, let off a big F-bomb.
0: But this car's not even 3 months old.
1: No.
0: And then, on top of it...
1: Yeah.
0: The rocks from the road have now put two chips in the front of my car. So I'm working on getting one of those big paint pens for your car.
1: Yeah,
0: I found the paint code.
1: Like a Tide pen.
0: I did all that stuff. But now I have to like buff it. And I don't know what to do, how to do it, what to use.
1: Sandpaper.
0: I don't think that's a good idea.
1: I think it's the goodest idea. Listen, as somebody who knows cars, Marina, you can get the chips out of your rim or the whatever you want to call it, the bumps out of your rim. By going over it with like duct tape and just leaving the duct tape there.
0: No, thank you.
1: And you can buff out the chips with sandpaper.
0: Mm, yeah, not going to do that. It's probably going to scratch the rest of the car.
1: I mean, at least nobody would look at the chips anymore.
0: That's fair. They're pretty covered in bugs right now, so you can't really see them.
1: Fair play, Marina. Fair.
0: Just leave the bugs there. No one's going to know any different.

0: Tab Play.
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1: Mm-hmm, because the Western Canadian Rib Fest Tour is coming to Fort Mac September 4th through 7th.
0: That's right.
1: Look, just reading the things that they've got there is making my mouth water right now.
0: Read some.
1: Pulled pork.
0: Oh, yeah.
1: Finger-licking good ribs.
0: Oh, my God.
1: Sausage.
0: Oh.
1: So good.
0: Dude,
1: it's probably mac and cheese, too.
0: Now, imagine all that without barbecue sauce. It's even better. What?
1: I like the barbecue sauce.
0: Not mine, Popeye.
1: So text in ribs, plural, right now to 780-791-1037, and you can win a rib dinner.
0: That's right.
1: At the Rib Fest Tour. 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
0: It's also annoying that we have to keep reminding you what our phone number is. I get it if you're a first-time listener, zero-time texter, but if you're one of the regulars who we can see right now is not texting in ribs, you're just wasting our time and yours as well.
1: RIBS. 780-791-1037.

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3: I'm Denis Conroy. Here's what's trending on Play. Clearwater River Dean Nation is seeking more information about industrial activity as uranium exploration expands in the western Athabasca Basin. A checkpoint is now operating on Highway 955 north of Lalosh. Companies and contractors will be asked where they are working, what they are doing, and how long the work will last. The First Nation says lawful travel will not be restricted. The wildfire danger remains high across the Fort McMurray forest area, despite relatively quiet fire activity. Alberta Wildfire says only one fire is currently active. MWF-047 is burning about 8 kilometers southwest of Namur Lake and is classified as under control. People spending time outdoors are being urged to avoid activities capable of producing sparks or starting a wildfire. Wood Buffalo RCMP are reminding drivers to stay off walking paths after a Fort McMurray man was handed more than $3,400 in fines. Police say the driver was caught on video using a path along Highway 63 to bypass construction traffic. RCMP issued violations for careless, stunt, and distracted driving, failing to yield to a pedestrian, and driving on a sidewalk. A Fort McMurray man is facing a theft charge following an RCMP investigation into a break-in at a Timberlea apartment complex. Police say hours of surveillance footage captured suspects entering a storage area twice in April and leaving with several belongings. 38-year-old Len LaBelle was arrested August 19th and charged with theft over $5,000. He is scheduled to appear in court today. The moon is set to rise already in eclipse over Fort McMurray Thursday evening. John Tupper with more.
4: The partial phase begins at 8:33, shortly after moonrise, before reaching its maximum at 10:12 p.m. Royal Astronomical Society member Richard Covey says most of the moon could take on a copper or reddish color. An unobstructed eastern horizon will offer the best early view. For Harvard Media News, I'm John Tupper.
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6: Right now, 12 degrees. The sun is rising and it's going to stay in the sky for the rest of today as we see a big, beautiful high of 29. Feeling more, however, like 32 with that Humidex. And tonight, going down to a reasonable low of 13.
7: Okay, don't shoot the messenger. Tomorrow, we got sunshine.
6: Okay.
7: Early in the morning.
6: Nice.
7: Then some clouds rolling in.
6: Oh, no.
7: 30% chance of showers in the afternoon.
6: That's 30.
7: With that comes a risk of a thunderstorm. Yep.
6: 70% chance of nothing.
7: None. Yep. 100%. You're correct.
6: Yep.
7: And then we're going up 29. Okay.
6: Oh, my eyes on.
7: A little bit warmer than today. Humidex at 33.
6: Cool.
7: Then overnight, 60% chance of showers.
6: Oh, no.
7: And a low of 17.
6: Oh, no. Oh, mm-hmm. A low of. Whoa.
7: Same for Friday. 60% chance of showers.
6: Okay.
7: Yeah, I thought it was like, can we just not have rain for like 1 week?
6: It's gonna rain because God's sad that I'm leaving Fort McMurray for a little bit.
7: That's it. Don't look at me like that.
6: Back to the music.

0: told you God was sad that I was leaving.
1: Yeah.
0: First the weather, and now Riri and
1: Mickey Echo.
0: Mickey Echo? I haven't had a Mickey Echo since high school. Ladies and gentlemen, it is 6:39, which means we're just 1 hour and 1 minute away from
1: birthdays.
0: You know how it works. You're so smart. But if Cave...
1: You're not so smart this morning.
0: No, but
1: words are hard.
0: Listen, I'm on vacation mode. In case you don't know how it works, every single weekday around 7:40, we like to give you, yes, you, a birthday shout out.
1: Mm-hmm. Or someone you know. So if you do know somebody who's got a birthday today, it is August 26th.
0: Almost
1: Christmas. Can't believe it's almost September already.
0: Yep.
1: But if you do know somebody celebrating, we want to celebrate as well.
0: Of course.
1: So text it into 780-791-1037. Let us know who's celebrating, who you are, who the shout-out's from.
0: Yes.
1: And, you know, send a little message if you like as well. You don't have to send the message. You can say, hey, it's this person's birthday. Make it up yourself.
0: Whatever you write, Marina will say on air, as she is legally obligated to. And we mean anything. 780-791-1037.

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1: With the baseball season done, hockey season is just about here. 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

0: A 23-year-old man faces up to 8 years in prison after allegedly using enormous food orders, including one for 300 pizzas, to harass people.
1: That's hilarious.
0: Now, have you always been an Xbox player, Marina?
1: Yes.
0: Okay, all the way back to like the Xbox 360,
1: yes.
0: Even before
1: 360.
0: That? Okay, that's when you started?
1: That's when I started, yeah.
0: Okay. Have you ever had somebody like dox you or like boot you offline?
1: Not-
0: or like ever read your address to you?
1: Not that I can think
0: okay,
1: of.
0: Okay, it is the most harrowing thing I have ever gone through, and it's happened to me multiple times on Xbox 360.
1: Really?
0: Yeah, like, you'll be chatting, like, you'll be like, oh, you're terrible at COD, go get off the game, and then they'll just read out your address, and you have no idea
1: no.
0: how. Thankfully, though, nobody's ever sent my family, I've never been swatted, and they've never sent me enormous amounts of food. But if they did, I also hoped they'd be, well, you gotta pay for them. They didn't, yeah, they didn't pay for them. You're on the hook for the pizzas,
1: yeah, nope.
0: Like this person was for $10,000.
1: For pizza? Oh,
0: 300 pizzas,
1: God.
0: Dude. 300.
1: I wonder what kind of pizzas they were.
0: Yeah, it depends. Like, if it's 300 pepperoni, like, I'm gonna pay the 10 grand. Are you kidding me?
1: Yeah, well, I just wonder, like, how many extra toppings were on there.
0: I wonder
1: to make
0: what
1: 300 bucks
0: kind of per. Pizza place. So, they didn't fulfill the order.
1: Pizzas,
0: let me just
1: I mean,
0: tell this. They did not fulfill the order because it's 300 pizzas.
1: Well, yeah.
0: But, like, if there was a pizza place out there, would any pizza place look at an order for 300 and be like, yeah, this is right?
1: Well, that's the thing. Like, so I've obviously worked in restaurants for
0: yeah.
1: a long time. And working here in Fort McMurray, you get a lot of, like, big orders from site. So some people
0: oh.
1: might call in and have a specific time they want to pick up, like, 30 meals.
0: Yeah.
1: It'll, hundreds of dollars, you know, close to
0: okay.
1: grand, whatever.
0: Valid.
1: So here in Fort McMurray, 300 pizzas doesn't seem too far-fetched.
0: I didn't even think of that.
1: Right? But we have, I've had instances where
0: no.
1: you know we've made all of the food
0: no.
1: and then nobody shows up to pick it up.
0: And what do you think that's about? Do you think they were pulling one
1: yeah.
0: on you?
1: I think so, yeah.
0: Ooh.
1: Because it had happened multiple times.
0: Listen,
1: you know,
0: if you do anything, you're a dick. If you do something
1: up.
0: Like that, you're a dick.
1: Like, the kitchen's already PO'd because they have to make all the food.
0: Of course.
1: Then I'm PO'd because I gotta pack all the food.
0: Of course.
1: And then sit there and wait.
0: Now,
1: and wait.
0: I do have a question. If that were to have happened, is the staff then able to be like, okay.
1: I did not place the order, I promise.
0: It's like the opposite of a bomb threat.

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1: I'm Denis Conroy. Here's what's trending on Play. People are being reminded to use extra caution with campfires as wildfire danger remains high around Fort McMurray. Alberta Wildfire says only one wildfire is currently active in the forest area, and it is under control. Officials recommend using designated fire pits when possible and keeping water nearby. Campfires should be soaked, stirred, and soaked again before being left. A new checkpoint north of Lalosh has a regional connection to Fort McMurray. John Tupper with more.
2: The northern Saskatchewan community is connected to our region by a seasonal winter road generally operating from about mid-December to mid-March. The Clearwater River Dene Nation has established the checkpoint on Highway 955 as uranium exploration in the area increases. Officials say the goal is better information sharing, safety, and environmental oversight. For Harvard Media News, I'm John Tupper.
1: A video circulating on social media has led to 16 demerit points and more than $3,400 in fines for a Fort McMurray driver. Wood Buffalo RCMP say the vehicle was recorded traveling on a walking path along Highway 63 to avoid construction congestion. Police identified the driver as a 30-year-old man and issued 5 provincial and municipal violation notices. Wood Buffalo RCMP are asking for the public's help identifying a woman as their investigation into a Timberlea storage unit theft continues. Police say surveillance footage showed suspects entering the storage area and taking belongings on 2 separate dates in April. A 38-year-old Fort McMurray man has since been charged with theft over $5,000. The female suspect has not been identified. Parents looking to keep back-to-school costs down are being offered some money-saving advice. The Better Business Bureau suggests combining sales with coupons or rebates and asking retailers about student discounts. Families can also team up to buy commonly requested classroom supplies in bulk. The BBB says local schools, community centers, and nonprofit organizations may also offer school supply drives. You can always access your local and Canadian news by downloading our app or visiting Play 1037.ca. That's what's trending on Play. I'm Denis Conroy.
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1: I'm Denis Conroy with your look at sports. The Saskatchewan Roughriders are looking to bounce back after a tough loss in BC, with the 6-4 Riders returning to Mosaic Stadium Saturday to host Toronto. Saskatchewan has added receiver Shamar Bridges, but also lost Samuel Amilis to the 6-game injured list. Saturday's Family Day Carnival features a football showcase, the Junior Rider Cheer Squad, and a post-game chance for fans to hit the field. In baseball, the Blue Jays try to even their series with Kansas City tonight after yesterday's 5-3 loss. Spencer Miles is expected to open a bullpen game for Toronto, while Randy Dobnik starts for the Royals. The Jays are now 3 games out of the final AL wildcard spot. And closer to home, the First Nations Power Authority hosts its annual charity golf tournament today at Dakota Dunes, raising scholarships for Indigenous students pursuing clean energy careers. Finally, Saskatchewan athletes are making noise overseas at the World Masters Athletics Championships in South Korea. 13 athletes from the province are competing, with Canada's Chris Dayun already claiming silver in the men's 65 and over steeplechase. That's your look at sports. I'm Denis Conroy.
0: Play traffic and weather.
4: Well, it got chillier. Was 12, now 11 degrees as the sun comes out more and more. Today, though, we're going to see a high of 29, feeling more like 32 with that Humidex sun shining throughout all of today. Tonight, clear, going down to a low of 13.
5: Tomorrow, we're going to start off with sunshine early in the morning, then a mix of sun and clouds, a 30% chance of showers in the afternoon, along with the risk of a thunderstorm. High of 29, going to feel a bit warmer today, with a Humidex sitting at 33.
4: Right.
5: And then overnight, a 60% chance of showers and a low of 17. That's going to continue into Friday.

0: All right, so Dr. Dre says that he doesn't see AI as a threat to music. Mm-hmm. Like, he uses it in his production. He says it's like another creative tool. You know, like the drum machines or those synthesizers.
1: Yeah.
0: And I'm not buying it.
1: No, I don't like that argument. I also have the article in front of me. He said, anybody against AI, you'd be the person who would have been against, like you said, the drum machine when it came out. No.
0: Like, he's sitting here saying, relax, AI is here to help. And that's exactly what AI wants us to think.
1: Yeah, what a dumb argument.
0: You know, like, first it helps you write the email.
1: Yep.
0: Then it writes the entire email after that. Then it schedules the meetings. And it's going to show up to the meeting for you while you're sitting at home.
1: Yeah.
0: Like, it's going to be at your desk, you know, while you're watching Netflix, eating breakfast. And it's going to be like, don't worry, I got this. Yep. And now it's making music.
1: At some point, AI is going to know what you want it to do, and you won't even have to do it anymore. And that's not what we want.
0: No, not at all. Like, I don't want to have to hear a song and wonder if the artist made it or if a computer made it while the artist was sleeping.
1: Of course.
0: Or snacking, you know?
1: Dr. Dre, you've been in the music game for a long ass time, man. You have not had AI all the way back then.
0: He is good enough to not need it.
1: Yes, it's the same thing with Timbaland. Timbaland is coming out with like the Suno AI music generators. Mm-hmm. It's like,
0: you don't need
1: dude,
0: it. We don't need
1: dude,
0: it.
1: Dude, we're doing it without it. And now, well, it's the same argument. You see people heavily relying on it.
0: I feel like when artists release an album that's got AI on it, that's been used to, like, AI has made it, it should be cheaper.
1: I agree. I was going to go as far as to say they should not be able to make money on it.
0: No, and it should say right on the front, AI content.
1: 1,000%.
0: 100%. Like, I 1,000%. Uploaded a photo of myself as, like, my profile banner.
1: Yep.
0: And it was from the mountains when I was paddleboarding. But there was a lot of, like, smoke in the air. It was very hazy, and the mountains didn't look very bright. So I did use, a ChatGPT to just brighten up the mountains, okay? Didn't realize that when I posted it, right below what it was going to say, AI content.
1: Yeah.
0: Like, I figured that normally happens, but like on a ChatGPT photo that I just uploaded, because it's weird because I did the same thing with my profile picture and it didn't say that.
1: That is
0: just brighten up the mountains for me because it's too smoky. Yeah. Don't add snow because there was no snow.
1: Yeah, no, so, that's
0: Yeah, so I feel like, you know, if an artist is gonna make an album and it's got AI on it, like, it's got to be cheaper. I mean, you're putting in less effort.
1: 1,000%.
0: Why should I pay you for the lack of effort?
1: 1,000. And Dr. Dre goes as far to say that there's people out there who are currently using AI in their music and just not admitting to it. So at least I'm admitting to it. And it's like, no, dude.
0: Yeah.
1: I don't like those people either.
0: Right.
1: You admitting to it doesn't make you a better person.
0: Right. Straight up. And like, if AI eventually, you know, learns how to make a better morning show than we do.
1: Yeah.
0: I feel like there's only one question, you know, can it pay my rent too?

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0: Bruno Mars right here on Play Mornings. I'm John.
1: I'm Marina.
0: You might not know this about us, but we have a podcast.
1: We sure do.
0: That's right. It is made up of some of the best breaks throughout the week. And Marina, I got to be honest, we've been doing this show together for almost 2 years now.
1: Yeah. 2 years in 3 weeks today, actually.
0: I think we just had our best podcast ever.
1: Oh, yeah?
0: And it's due to yesterday.
1: Yesterday was an awesome show. It was so funny.
0: Yeah.
1: My cheekbones still hurt from laughing so hard about the wolf recovery center.
0: Dude, just having to edit those clips down and put them in the pot. Like, yeah, It was one of, if not the greatest shows, and it's now the greatest podcast we've ever had.
1: Yeah, so you should probably go and check it out if you missed the show yesterday.
0: 1,000%.
1: It's too good not to listen to.
0: Oh, yeah.
1: And if you want a really, really easy way to find the podcast, all you have to do is text the word podcast to 780-791-1037, and the link will be sent right to your phone.
0: That's right. It couldn't be any easier. And hey, if you love us, why not love us over there, too? Right?
1: Might as well.
0: And if you got Spotify, you can also leave us a rating. We have one rating so far. I believe it's from like 12 years ago when podcasts first lifted off.
1: So it has nothing to do with us.
0: Zero. So I don't even know if it's negative. If it is negative, it's not on us. And if it's positive, it's because of us.
1: For sure.
0: Once again, 780-791-1037. All you got to do is text in podcast.
1: That's it.

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2: I'm Denis Conroy. Here's what's trending on Play. Only one wildfire is currently burning in the Fort McMurray Forest area, but the fire danger remains high. Alberta Wildfire says MWF-047 is just 0.1 hectares and under control south of the Birch Mountains. Officials warn new wildfires can easily start and spread under current conditions. There have been 51 wildfires in the forest area since January 1st. A new safety checkpoint is now operating north of La Loche as uranium exploration grows in northern Saskatchewan. John Tupper has the details.
3: Clearwater River Dene Nation says travelers using Highway 955 through its reserve will be asked to check in. Industry representatives will also be asked about their work and where it's taking place. The First Nation says the checkpoint is intended to improve safety and environmental oversight as well as communications. For Harvard Media News, I'm John Tupper.
2: Wood Buffalo RCMP are still looking for a second suspect after charging a Fort McMurray man in a Timberlea storage unit theft. Police say surveillance video showed suspects entering the storage area and leaving with belongings on April 12th and April 18th. Len Label faces one count of theft over $5,000. A female suspect seen on video remains unidentified. A Fort McMurray driver is facing more than $3,400 in fines after police say he used a walking path to avoid traffic. Wood Buffalo RCMP say a social media video led to an investigation. The 30-year-old driver received 5 violation notices, including careless and stunt driving. Police say the violations also carry a total of 16 demerit points. Skywatchers in Fort McMurray are in for a show Thursday night as a departial lunar eclipse crosses the sky. The moon rises at 8:24 p.m., with the partial eclipse beginning just 9 minutes later. Maximum eclipse comes at 10:12, when about 93% of the moon will be in Earth's shadow. Astrophotographer Richard Covey says no special equipment is needed. You can always access your local and Canadian news by downloading our app or visiting play1037.ca. That's what's trending on Play.
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6: Right now, 11 degrees. The sun is out. It's going to remain shining for the rest of today as we see a big, beautiful high of 29, feeling more like 32 with that Humidex, and tonight going all the way down to 13.
7: Tomorrow we'll start off with sunshine. Clouds will roll in later on in the afternoon with a 30% chance of showers and a risk of a thunderstorm. Going up to 29, that'll be the high, but the Humidex will make it feel more like 33. And then overnight, cloudy, 60% chance of showers and a low of 17.

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1: All right, happy August 26th. If you're celebrating a birthday today, happy birthday.
2: And if you're not,
1: happy birthday.
2: What? I didn't say anything because obviously they're not, so.
1: All right, let's start off with the celebrities. Macaulay Culkin is 46 today.
2: Okay, Macaulay.
1: Melissa McCarthy is 56.
2: That's a good 56, I think.
1: And Chris Pine, also 46.
2: That's a pretty good 46.
1: Mm-hmm.
2: Okay.
1: So many Chris actors.
2: There are Chris Pine, Chris Evans, Chris Pratt, Chris Hemsworth.
1: There's so many.
2: Christopher Walken, Christopher Reeves, Chris Rock.
1: There's a lot. My dad's name is Chris. I know he's not famous, though. It's fine.
2: He's famous to me.
1: Famous in my eyes. I don't have any local birthdays for you today.
2: Oh, my God. Really?
1: There's none.
2: Nothing at all?
1: If you are celebrating a birthday today and you didn't get your birthday shout-out texted in or called in, happy birthday to you.
2: Yeah, you could have texted it.
1: You could have texted in your own birthday. We get that a lot.
2: Yeah. There's nothing wrong with it.
1: I got my neighbor to text in my birthday for me because I knew you wouldn't sing if I texted it in.
2: No, but I was planning on... I was so gung-ho on singing to you anyways that I just completely missed a whole other birthday that day.
1: You sure did.
2: So...
1: And apparently I'm 46.
2: What do you mean apparently? Where's this apparently coming from?
1: Well, because you're a decade off.
2: Honey, you're a decade off. You know what I mean? Dinosaur, yo!
1: Birthdays for tomorrow, same time, same place. John won't be here. It'll just be me, so I'll probably have like 9 birthdays to get to.
2: Better sing. You better sing.
1: 780-791-1037.

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0: KDOB, Haley Williams with Airplanes on Play Mornings. Guys, it is 7:51, which means we're only 19 minutes away.
1: That's right.
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0: That means you have a chance to win a $50 gift card to Walkbox just by texting in your Daily Wins. 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
0: Text it in right now to 780-791-1037. And again, that's coming up in 19 minutes.

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2: I'm Denis Conroy. Here's what's trending on Play. Clearwater River Dean Nation is seeking more information about industrial activity as uranium exploration expands in the western Athabasca Basin. A checkpoint is now operating on Highway 955 north of Lalosh. Companies and contractors will be asked where they are working, what they are doing, and how long the work will last. The First Nation says lawful travel will not be restricted. The wildfire danger remains high across the Fort McMurray forest area, despite relatively quiet fire activity. Alberta Wildfire says only one fire is currently active. MWF-047 is burning about 8 kilometers southwest of Namur Lake and is classified as under control. People spending time outdoors are being urged to avoid activities capable of producing sparks or starting a wildfire. Wood Buffalo RCMP are reminding drivers to stay off walking paths after a Fort McMurray man was handed more than $3,400 in fines. Police say the driver was caught on video using a path along Highway 63 to bypass construction traffic. RCMP issued violations for careless stunt and distracted driving, failing to yield to a pedestrian, and driving on a sidewalk. A Fort McMurray man is facing a theft charge following an RCMP investigation into a break-in at a Timberlea apartment complex. Police say hours of surveillance footage captured suspects entering a storage area twice in April and leaving with several belongings. 38-year-old Len LaBelle was arrested August 19th and charged with theft over $5,000. He is scheduled to appear in court today. The moon is set to rise already in eclipse over Fort McMurray Thursday evening. John Tupper with more.
3: The partial phase begins at 8:33, shortly after moonrise, before reaching its maximum at 10:12 p.m. Royal Astronomical Society member Richard Covey says most of the moon could take on a copper or reddish color. An unobstructed eastern horizon will offer the best early view. For Harvard Media News, I'm John Tupper.
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2: I'm Denis Conroy with your look at sports. The Saskatchewan Roughriders are looking to bounce back after a tough loss in BC, with the 6-4 Riders returning to Mosaic Stadium Saturday to host Toronto. Saskatchewan has added receiver Shamar Bridges, but also lost Samuel Amilis to the 6-game injured list. Saturday's Family Day Carnival features a football showcase, the Junior Rider cheer squad, and a post-game chance for fans to hit the field. In baseball, the Blue Jays try to even their series with Kansas City tonight after yesterday's 5-3 loss. Spencer Miles is expected to open a bullpen game for Toronto, while Randy Dobnik starts for the Royals. The Jays are now 3 games out of the final AL wildcard spot. And closer to home, the First Nations Power Authority hosts its annual charity golf tournament today at Dakota Dunes, raising scholarships for Indigenous students pursuing clean energy careers. Finally, Saskatchewan athletes are making noise overseas at the World Masters Athletics Championships in South Korea. 13 athletes from the province are competing, with Canada's Chris Dayun already claiming silver in the men's 65 and over steeplechase. That's your look at sports. I'm Denis Conroy.
0: Play, traffic, and weather.
4: Right now, 14 degrees and sunny. That sun will stick around for all of today as we see a high of 29. Feeling more like 32 with that Humidex tonight, going down to 13 and clear.
5: We'll say I am glad that I left my air conditioning on.
4: I bet.
5: For sure.
4: I bet.
5: Tomorrow, though, we've got sunshine early in the morning, so take advantage of the sun while you can, because that's going to change. The clouds will roll in. We got just a 30% chance of showers in the afternoon with the risk of a thunderstorm. Going to be hot, though. High of 29, feeling more like 33 with that Humidex, a little bit warmer than today. But then overnight's when we change to a 60% chance of showers and a low of 17.

0: you. The Biebs with DJ Snake. Let me love you on Play Mornings. Oh, we just passed Bob O'Clock. I was going to say it's Bob O'Clock, but now it's 8:09.
1: That's okay.
0: And it's time for Daily Wins. As close to 8:10 as we're going to get.
1: That's right.
0: John, we'll kick it off with you as always.
1: The second the show's over, I'm out.
0: You're on your 5-day vacay.
1: Unless my tire...
0: How do you think it's doing in the parking lot right
1: now? Let's not talk about it. We don't have to talk about
0: it. It's daily wins. We don't need to talk about
1: negative,
0: right?
1: So yeah, I'm going on vacation.
0: There you go. What are you going to do?
1: Just kick it. Just hang out.
0: That's it.
1: Just probably drink a whole lot by myself. I mean, I'm going halfway through the week.
0: There you go.
1: Yeah.
0: Okay.
1: Yeah, all my friends work. My parents are also working. I might just be at home alone. Honestly, I might be doing what I could have done here, except I get to pay for like $100 worth of gas and possibly be stranded on the side of the road.
0: Mm-hmm. Keep filling up your tire with a bicycle pump.
1: Yep. Yeah. This is starting to sound less and less like a daily win the more and more we speak about it. So moving on to you.
0: I won $30 on a scratch ticket.
1: Nice. How much was a scratch ticket?
0: Like $5.
1: Oh my God, you're up 25.
0: Mm-hmm. Up $25.
1: What'd you buy? More scratch tickets?
0: I haven't returned it yet. I still have the ticket.
1: Oh, okay.
0: And again, no lineup in the drive-thru this morning.
1: Cool. See, gambling,
0: really great.
1: Gambling does work.
0: Sometimes.
1: All the time.
0: Sometimes.
1: If you are bad at gambling, you're just bad at gambling. That's what it is. Gambling is super easy. Everybody should try it. This is a joke. CRTC, I'm joking. Okay, I don't want to get fired on my final day before I go on vacay.
0: Can you imagine?
1: Yeah, I can. You know
0: so
1: what?
0: Can I actually.
1: I can, 100%. It'd be really easy. Because I could just be out the door.
0: Should we take it to the text line?
1: I think we shall.
0: All right. Let's go to the text line. Daily Win. I don't know who this is from. I asked for the name, but I didn't get one. What's August 26th is the first day of classes at Keanu College. I'm pumped to meet new people. I always loved the first day of school, and fall is my favorite season.
1: Nice.
0: It's not fall yet.
1: Fall is your favorite season? That's a hot take.
0: It's not fall yet.
1: That's right.
0: We can't be saying that.
1: Fall, September 22nd.
0: We're still like almost a month away from fall.
1: Listen, you're revoked. You're no longer winning the Walk Boss gift card. Sorry.
0: Chelsea, my daily win today is that I was able to go to Miss B's early and pick up some treats for a food train that I'm a part of later today. What's a food train?
1: I don't know, but it sounds yummy.
0: It does sound good. It saved me making a second trip downtown because I live downtown, but I work uptown. And I'm dropping the food off uptown. So instead of coming to work, going back downtown, grabbing the food from Miss B's and coming back uptown to drop it off and then going back downtown, I was able to do it all in one shot this morning. And I was so happy that I also got some treats for my staff too. So it's a double, triple win. Shout out to Miss B's for being open super early and having the best dessert treats in town.
1: Is this an ad?
0: And saving me from having to bake them.
1: I think we got caught. All right, Miss B, we saw what you were doing. Yeah, okay, nice text, Miss B. Thanks for that.
0: Holly, my daily win is that the Tim's lineup was empty. I get that.
1: Still Marina's.
0: Love that. I got to work early, so I had time to sit back and enjoy my Tim's. And, of course, I get to listen to you guys on my way to work.
1: Oh, why, thank you. Flattery will get you everything.
0: And it will. It will get you everything.
1: You just won a $100 gift card.
0: Raya, daily win. My parents are coming up next week from Calgary and we'll be here for Rib Fest. Pretty pumped.
1: Nice.
0: Love me some ribs.
1: Hell yeah. By the way, if you want a chance to go for free, text in ribs right now to 780-791-1037.
0: Quick little plug right there.
1: Why not? Hey, if Miss B's got 12 plugs, uptown, downtown, around town, pound town, you know, all that stuff. We can plug Rib Fest.
0: Did you really just say pound town?
1: Listen, let's move on. Let's move on.
0: What the heck?
1: Let's move on.
0: All right. Nicole says, Daily Win, it's a beautiful day.
1: Hell yeah, it is.
0: I don't know who this is, but
1: say the phone number.
0: No, I'm not going to dox their phone number. It's a good day to have a good day.
1: That's right. I like that one.
0: Another one coming in here. I also don't know who this is from. If you guys want to text in your name so I can add you onto the wheel so
1: you can be
0: a part of that potential $50 Walkbox gift card winner.
1: Second last week.
0: Text in your names as well. But this one, go for a hike with my son.
1: Nice.
0: That sounds great on a beautiful day like today.
1: Nice.
0: It's going to get a little hot, starts. So maybe try and do it earlier than later.
1: That's right. Wear some shorts.
0: Yeah. Yeah.
1: Bring some water.
0: Bring like a neck fan or something. They have them at the dollar store.
1: You
0: can get one. That's from Donald.
1: Donald.
0: He's listening, right? You know?
1: Shout out Donald.
0: Shout out Donald. All right, you got a daily win. You can keep on texting him in because next break we will be spinning the wheel for that $50 Walkbox gift card. So keep sending in those daily wins. I'll add your name to the wheel. Don't forget to put your name in there.
1: Come on, guys. What are you doing?
0: I don't want to have to put your phone number in there and then dox you.
1: We will read it on air.
0: 780-791-1037. Charlie.
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18: 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I love it. I love you. You're amazing.
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0: So all the names and phone numbers have been added to the wheel.
1: That's right.
0: A few new texters without names. So I've just put your phone number in there. And if you do win, if the wheel lands on your phone number,
1: we will be reading it out loud.
0: I will definitely read your phone number out loud.
1: Hey, it's on you. We got you plenty of time to text in.
0: So the last two text that came in from 780, I'm just kidding, I'm not going to do it. Loving the sunshine, which I think should be everybody's daily win today.
1: Of course.
0: And then another one at 639, not going to say the rest of it. Lovely, cool, and crisp morning.
1: Yeah.
0: Is it that crisp?
1: It was crisp this morning. It's crisp in here.
0: It is cold. It is cold in here. My toes are cold.
1: Why are your toes cold?
0: Because I'm wearing sandals and the AC's on and I'm sitting right below it.
1: For one, like for the first time ever, like I feel very comfortable in this studio.
0: Yeah, it's very nice. It's very hot and cold, like it's KP nice. Up in here.
1: Yeah, there you go.
0: All right, so I have started the wheel, by the way, and it's slowing down already because
1: thank God.
0: I didn't want to make this drag on. So we will have a winner in probably about 3 seconds because it looks like it's about to stop. All right, we got a winner. Congratulations to Nicole Payne.
1: Nicole!
0: With the daily win, it's a beautiful day. Nicole, you just won yourself a $50 Walkbox gift card.
1: Yeah.
0: So keep your phone handy for your text message. I will be shooting you a quick text to let you know how you can pick up your prize. Well, actually, I think Nicole already knows because she has previously won a gift card from Walkbox.
1: Oh,
0: look
1: my
0: at that.
1: God, Nicole.
0: Look
1: aren't you
0: at
1: a
0: that.
1: Lucky
0: the
1: duck.
0: The wheel must like you.
1: Come on now. Don't forget, next week is the final Walkbox gift card.
0: Yes, that is it. And then we'll have to see what happens after that.
1: Ooh.
0: But keep sending in those daily wins to 780-791-1037.

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1: I'm Denis Conroy. Here's what's trending on Play. People are being reminded to use extra caution with campfires as wildfire danger remains high around Fort McMurray. Alberta Wildfire says only one wildfire is currently active in the forest area, and it is under control. Officials recommend using designated fire pits when possible and keeping water nearby. Campfires should be soaked, stirred, and soaked again before being left. A new checkpoint north of Laloche has a regional connection to Fort McMurray. John Tupper with more.
2: The northern Saskatchewan community is connected to our region by a seasonal winter road generally operating from about mid-December to mid-March. The Clearwater River Dene Nation has established the checkpoint on Highway 955 as uranium exploration in the area increases. Officials say the goal is better information sharing, safety, and environmental oversight. For Harvard Media News, I'm John Tupper.
1: A video circulating on social media has led to 16 demerit points and more than $3,400 in fines for a Fort McMurray driver. Wood Buffalo RCMP say the vehicle was recorded traveling on a walking path along Highway 63 to avoid construction congestion. Police identified the driver as a 30-year-old man and issued 5 provincial and municipal violation notices. Wood Buffalo RCMP are asking for the public's help identifying a woman as their investigation into a Timberlea storage unit theft continues. Police say surveillance footage showed suspects entering the storage area and taking belongings on 2 separate dates in April. A 38-year-old Fort McMurray man has since been charged with theft over $5,000. The female suspect has not been identified. Parents looking to keep back-to-school costs down are being offered some money-saving advice. The Better Business Bureau suggests combining sales with coupons or rebates and asking retailers about student discounts. Families can also team up to buy commonly requested classroom supplies in bulk. The BBB says local schools, community centers, and nonprofit organizations may also offer school supply drives. You can always access your local and Canadian news by downloading our app or visiting Play 1037.ca. That's what's trending on Play. I'm Denis Conroy.
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4: Right now, 14 degrees and sunny. The sun is going to stay in the sky as we see a big, beautiful high of 29. Feeling more like 32 with that Humidex tonight, going all the way down to a clear 13.
5: Thursday, we've got sunshine in the morning. Clouds will roll in the afternoon. 30% chance of showers, risk of a thunderstorm. High of 29, feeling more like 33 with that Humidex. And then overnight, 60% chance of showers and a low of 17.
6: My life. What you need to do is be thankful for the life you got, you know what I'm saying? Stop looking at what you ain't got. Start being thankful for what you do got. Let's get

0: So Meta could be paying up to $16.7 billion with a B dollars to settle this massive lawsuit.
1: Good. I don't even care what the lawsuit's about. I'm just glad they're paying $16 billion, mm-hmm. idiots.
0: So it's over allegations that Facebook and Instagram were designed to keep kids and teens hooked. So before I get into any more of this, just to clarify, this is a U.S. settlement. So, like, you know, Canadian teens aren't just suddenly going to get a check
1: through
0: Meta.
1: As a teenager, as a Canadian teenager, I was absolutely not addicted to social media.
0: It's different
1: because we're Canadian.
0: Yeah, exactly. Totally. So 29 U.S. states accused Meta of basically saying, how do we keep teenagers scrolling?
1: Yeah, I don't know if they can use the word allegedly.
0: Yeah. And Meta's alleged answer was, make it really hard to stop scrolling.
1: And they did, and it worked so well.
0: And of course, Meta's denying any wrongdoing.
1: Which, my God.
0: But, I mean, this proposed settlement would mean some major changes for the younger users.
1: Okay.
0: So there would be stronger age protections, limits around nighttime access and school time, and more controls over what kids can see. So as of right now, they're talking about putting a two-hour limit
1: for
0: teens on Meta.
1: Oh!
0: Mm-hmm. I like the idea of this, especially during school. Probably going to make a lot of parents happy, make a lot of teachers happy.
1: Fair play.
0: Teenagers are probably going to be like, wait, I actually have to look at the teacher now, you know?
1: Yeah.
0: But the settlement, again, could be worth up to $16.7 billion, and that is an absolutely ridiculous amount of money.
1: I'm trying to think, as a teenager, it's just Instagram, right? Like, we're not.
0: I don't think teens are really into Facebook.
1: No,
0: anymore.
1: Right? Yeah, so it's just like Instagram.
0: Pretty much.
1: Which okay. But also, I don't think I spend 2 hours on Instagram. If I have to spend 2 hours anyway, it's TikTok.
0: Yeah.
1: TikTok is the one I'm spending my time
0: Look,
1: on.
0: Look, I'm TikTok and a Facebook kind of person.
1: Yeah, of course.
0: Sure.
1: Yeah.
0: I think that just comes with my age at this point, at least the Facebook part.
1: I didn't want to be the one to say it.
0: I mean, at this point, I feel like Meta should just send all the teens with that amount of money. Send a handwritten note being like, please go outside.
1: I can't believe that they're able to spend or give away $16 billion and still be a company.
0: Mm-hmm.
1: That's a billion. $16 billion and you're still afloat. You're still one of the richest companies in the entire world.
0: Mm-hmm. And this is like probably chump change.
1: Of course. Well, how many people are in America alone? You know? Like, that is, no.
0: But then you have to think about it too. Like, what teens and kids are going to be eligible for this? Like, do you have to like prove that you doom scrolled for hours and hours and hours?
1: Yeah.
0: And then you have to think about how many teens and kids are in the United States. So 16.7 billion.
1: Yeah. Everybody gets 32 cents.
0: Yeah, something like that. I mean, the math probably doesn't math.
1: That is a great question, though. How are they going to prove it?
0: Yeah.
1: Like, what do they need? The screen time?
0: Because I think when you go on TikTok, I don't know about Instagram, but I know TikTok, and I know this is not Meta, but when you go on TikTok, I think it does tell you, like, how long you've been scrolling for.
1: Yeah, you can see that on every single app on your phone.
0: You can see it on Instagram, too?
1: Yeah. Oh, yeah.
0: Oh, I didn't know that.
1: Yeah.
0: I don't use Instagram that much.
1: No, that's fair. Yeah, so I, like, over 7 hours? Or are we just going for that two-hour time limit? Like, anything over 2 hours, which is going to be the new time limit,
0: so how are we going to justify who gets the
1: if
0: money?
1: If my kid's on it for 14 hours a day, does he get more money than somebody who's just like 4 hours?
0: Fair.
1: You know?
0: Ooh.
1: Either way, I'm just glad Meta is losing at least some of their money that they're probably going to make.
0: By the way,
1: back.
0: Like, this is like, this might be a thing in the U.S. right now, the lawsuit, but there are lawsuits. There's a separate Canada-wide proposed class action involving Meta, TikTok, Snapchat, and YouTube. So that also alleges social media platforms were designed to encourage excessive or addictive use among young people. So it is a thing in Canada as well, just not the $16.7 billion settlement.
1: Yet.
0: That's the key word. Yet.

0: Play.
1: 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And finally, September the 20th, the Inner Pipeline Fort McMurray Marathon taking over McDonald Island Park and Wood Buffalo. 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
15: 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A Harvard

0: It's going to be May. It's going to be September pretty soon. That's
1: right.
0: Sure.
1: Then Christmas.
0: Then what are you going to do? What's that? Instead of NSYNC, it's that Green Day song, Wake Me Up When September Ends. You have no idea what I'm talking about.
1: Not a clue. Literally,
0: I kind of had a feeling that was going to happen.
1: No idea what you're talking about.
0: All right. Coming up in about 7 minutes, we've got the new 2K playback, baby.
1: That's right. So call us Costco because we got the samples.
0: Sure do. We're going to kick it off with some Cobra Starship.
1: Come on now.
0: Leighton Meester is in that too. You know who that is?
1: I do.
0: You do? Okay, I do. Country singer. She's also in Gossip Girl.
1: Yes.
0: Yeah. For the longest time, I didn't realize she was in that song.
1: I am finding this out now.
0: We got some Coldplay on the way.
1: Oh!
0: Cardinal Official with some Akon in there. And we're going to throw in some Dolly Parton.
1: Okay.
0: We are. So okay, stick around, hopefully 9:25.
1: 925. Oh.
0: Working 925.
1: That's, we're honoring her memory.
0: Sure are. All that and more coming up in the 2K playback. Just, what are we, 6 minutes away now?

0: know. From the Harvard Media News Center. Headlines.
1: I'm Denis Conroy. Here's what's trending on Play. Only one wildfire is currently burning in the Fort McMurray Forest area, but the fire danger remains high. Alberta Wildfire says MWF-047 is just 0.1 hectares and under control south of the Birch Mountains. Officials warn new wildfires can easily start and spread under current conditions. There have been 51 wildfires in the forest area since January 1st. A new safety checkpoint is now operating north of LaLoche as uranium exploration grows in northern Saskatchewan. John Tupper has the details.
2: Clearwater River Dene Nation says travelers using Highway 955 through its reserve will be asked to check in. Industry representatives will also be asked about their work and where it's taking place. The First Nation says the checkpoint is intended to improve safety and environmental oversight as well as communications. For Harvard Media News, I'm John Tupper.
1: Wood Buffalo RCMP are still looking for a second suspect after charging a Fort McMurray man in a Timberlea storage unit theft. Police say surveillance video showed suspects entering the storage area and leaving with belongings on April 12th and April 18th. Len Label faces one count of theft over $5,000. A female suspect seen on video remains unidentified. A Fort McMurray driver is facing more than $3,400 in fines after police say he used a walking path to avoid traffic. Wood Buffalo RCMP say a social media video led to an investigation. The 30-year-old driver received 5 violation notices, including careless and stunt driving. Police say the violations also carry a total of 16 demerit points. Skywatchers in Fort McMurray are in for a show Thursday night as a departial lunar eclipse crosses the sky. The moon rises at 8:24 p.m., with the partial eclipse beginning just 9 minutes later. Maximum eclipse comes at 10:12, when about 93% of the moon will be in Earth's shadow. Astrophotographer Richard Covey says no special equipment is needed. You can always access your local and Canadian news by downloading our app or visiting play1037.ca. That's what's trending on Play.
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3: Right now, 16 degrees. Today, we're going to see a high of 29. Humidex making it feel closer to 32. Tonight, going all the way down to 13.
4: Tomorrow, sun in the morning, clouds in the afternoon with a 30% chance of showers, risk of a thunderstorm. 29 will be the high, feeling like 33 with the Humidex, and then overnight, going down to 17 with another 60% chance of showers.
0: Warning. The next hour may cause sudden flashbacks to house parties,
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0: and songs you haven't thought about in 15 years,
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0: Well, get ready to put your fancy clothes on and pretend you know something about wine. The SMS Equipment annual wine auction's happening September 19th.
1: That's right.
0: Grand Ballroom, SMS Equipment Place. Theme this year, Modern Renaissance.
1: And it's the 16th annual. Mm-hmm. I mean, this ain't their first rodeo.
0: It definitely isn't. So you know it's a good event when it's been going on for 16 years.
1: I mean, SNL has been going on for like 53. Mm-hmm.
0: I know that every year this sells out.
1: Oh, yeah.
0: Every single year. So they're going to have some sweet decor. They got entertainment. They got the specialty drinks. And it's not just wine. For those of you who don't like wine but would still like to take part in this, again, not just for wine lovers. They got food and, of course, the wine beverages that you cannot buy anywhere else after that night.
1: Right.
0: It is specially curated for the wine auction. So it's not just a night of, you know, like fancy glasses, fancy dress up, and then, you know, questionable pronunciation of wine names, because that's how it would happen for me.
1: I call them by their color. And grape.
0: Do you know any types of wine?
1: Of course I do.
0: Okay, name one.
1: Pink. No, white. Yeah, white wine's like a...
0: Yeah, but like a kind of white wine.
1: What do you mean kind?
0: Chardonnay. Pinot Grigio.
1: If I were to ask...
0: Sauvignon Blanc.
1: If I were to ask you to name beer, it's not what kind of beer, because all beer is the same. Same with wine.
0: It's not all the
1: white.
0: Same.
1: White. I don't know.
0: You say pink, but it's rosé.
1: Oh my God. 16th annual, and it's all in support of Big Brothers Big mm-hmm. Sisters Wood Buffalo.
0: Mm-hmm. Helps out for their free mentoring programs, yeah. You know, helps the kids build some confidence and life skills, you know. So it's a really, really great event.
1: Oh, yeah.
0: Again, happening at SMS Equipment Place in the Grand Ballroom. Again, September 19th. If you want more details, we got you covered. Head on over to play1037.ca.

0: mornings. I'm Marina.
1: I'm John.
0: We love giving things away here on the show.
1: Do we ever?
0: Do we ever? And we have another vinyl contest courtesy of the Music Room YMM happening right now.
1: That's right.
0: So if you missed out on getting the vinyl from Tay-Tay,
1: that's okay,
0: Kay. You can now get some vinyl from, I was going to try and make it rhyme. It's not going to work. From Olivia Rodrigo.
1: That is a hard name to try to fit into any rhyming scheme.
0: It is very hard.
1: It's like rhyming orange with anything.
0: It is. So if you're into collecting vinyl and maybe you want to start a collection.
1: There you go.
0: This is your chance. All you have to do is listen to our morning show and you have a chance to win two Olivia Rodrigo vinyls. So you get Live from Glastonbury and You Seem Pretty Sad for a Girl So in Love.
1: Story of my life.
0: So all you have to do is text in the word Olivia.
1: Olivia, that's O-L-I-V-I-A.
0: That's right. Text it in right now, and you will be in the running for those two Olivia Rodrigo vinyls.

0: see, not just in music, but like in the lives of so many people as well. Like, her family announced her death yesterday, and of course, we got the music. She wrote more than 3,000 songs.
1: Woo!
0: Gave us some of the most recognizable songs ever recorded, as we just heard one of them, 9 to 5. There's Jolene, Coat of Many Colors, I Will Always Love You. So she became one of the biggest stars in country music. But then somehow she managed to like cross over into pretty much every other corner of entertainment. So she was an actress as well, a businesswoman. She was the woman behind Dollywood. And honestly, I think one of the most impressive parts of Dolly's story is what she did with her success. You know, so in 1995, she started the Imagination Library. So that was inspired by her father, who actually never learned to read or write. So the program gives now more than 3 million free books to children around the world every single month. And that does include here in Canada as well. And the program actually recently celebrated giving its 5 millionth book to Canadian children. She's also donated millions to education, healthcare, disaster relief. She helped fund medical research, including a $1 million donation to Vanderbilt University that contributed to research connected to the COVID-19 vaccine. After disaster, she stepped up to help families who lost everything. And I think another thing that makes Dolly Parton so special is that she could just have simply enjoyed the incredible life that she built, but instead she just kept finding more ways to give things away, to give joy away. You know what I'm saying? So she never seemed to lose her sense of humor either. You know, you've seen all the videos. She knew exactly who she was. She never took herself too seriously, ever. And she, you know, just had this incredible way to make people feel good all the time. And no, she wasn't perfect. You know, nobody's perfect. She did spend 80 years creating music, making us laugh, helping people, encouraging kids to read, and, you know, reminding us to not forget where you came from. That was a big thing that Dolly did. So today we're going to listen to her music as we just did. If you, you know, have your phone handy and you want to listen to more Dolly, you know what to do. But then come back here right after. And you can't forget about the big hair. Mm-hmm. You just can't forget about the big hair, the rhinestones, you know, her jokes. She was just awesome. So again, I'm just going to say it one more time to end this off. There really will never be another Dolly Parton.
2: Uno, dos, tres.
3: It's been a really, really messed up week.

Dolly Parton's 9 to 5. And you know, there are some people who become famous, and then there are people who become a part of your life without even realizing it. And I think Dolly Parton was one of those people. So if you missed the news, unfortunately, Dolly Parton died yesterday at the age of 80. And I feel like it's kind of hard to think of someone who has left behind a bigger legacy.

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0: That's it. That's all, ladies and gentlemen.
1: That is it for the show. John is now officially on holidays.
0: That's right. And I'll hopefully be back, or I'll be stuck on the road. Who knows?
1: Yeah. Let's place bets right now. It's not good to gamble.
0: Like, I'll fill it up before I go, and then I hope, like, I don't hit many, like, bumps.
1: So can you need to look to see if there's something in your tire. If there's, like, a nail, you could just get a plug, right, and fix it real quick?
0: I'd probably just leave it in. You know how, like, if you get stabbed, you don't take
1: you
0: the
1: pull,
0: knife out?
1: Yeah.
0: Exactly.
1: Yeah, that's fair.
0: Yeah.
1: Okay.
0: I'll get to Calgary one way or another, even if I got a thumb
1: hitchhiking
0: up.
1: Hitchhiking.
0: Yeah.
1: Honestly, I almost picked up a hitchhiker last week.
0: What are you, dumb?
1: I don't
0: That's
1: know why.
0: Murdered.
1: I know. I was like, well, I'm like a solo woman.
0: Woman? Yeah.
1: Driving down 63 right now. But I was like, oh, I feel so bad for the guy. And then I thought about it and I was like, no, I'm not going to do it. But
0: no.
1: I thought about it.
0: No, nobody should ever, I'll go this far. Nobody should ever pick up a hitchhiker.
1: No.
0: Ever. No matter how burly of a man you are, you're going to pick up the next Ted Kaczynski, the Unabomber, or like Jeffrey Dahmer's.
1: Yeah, we don't want that.
0: No!
1: See you on the side of the road with your Jeffrey Dahmer glasses.
0: Yeah, I would probably
1: you ain't getting picked up.
0: I'd call you. I wouldn't call Jordan. Jordan would not come pick me up. He already made that
1: clear. I probably
0: won't
1: come pick you up either with
0: all
1: those
0: right.
1: glasses.
0: Well, I have AMA, so roadside assistance for just moi. Thank you very
1: much.
0: That's
1: it. That's it. All right, show's over. I'll be solo tomorrow, Friday and Monday.
0: That's right.
1: Make sure you text in your birthdays if you know someone celebrating for tomorrow at 780-791-1037. Same number for your daily wins. And as for us, we'll catch you on the Flippity Flip.

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1: I'm Denis Conroy. Here's what's trending on Play. Clearwater River Dean Nation is seeking more information about industrial activity as uranium exploration expands in the western Athabasca Basin. A checkpoint is now operating on Highway 955 north of Lalosh. Companies and contractors will be asked where they are working, what they're doing, and how long the work will last. The First Nation says lawful travel will not be restricted. The wildfire danger remains high across the Fort McMurray Forest area, despite relatively quiet fire activity. Alberta Wildfire says only one fire is currently active. MWF-047 is burning about 8 kilometers southwest of Namur Lake and is classified as under control. People spending time outdoors are being urged to avoid activities capable of producing sparks or starting a wildfire. Wood Buffalo RCMP are reminding drivers to stay off walking paths after a Fort McMurray man was handed more than $3,400 in fines. Police say the driver was caught on video using a path along Highway 63 to bypass construction traffic. RCMP issued violations for careless, stunt, and distracted driving, failing to yield to a pedestrian, and driving on a sidewalk. A Fort McMurray man is facing a theft charge following an RCMP investigation into a break-in at a Timberley apartment complex. Police say hours of surveillance footage captured suspects entering a storage area twice in April and leaving with several belongings. 38-year-old Len LaBelle was arrested August 19th and charged with theft over $5,000. He is scheduled to appear in court today. The moon is set to rise already in eclipse over Fort McMurray Thursday evening. John Tupper with more.
2: The partial phase begins at 8:33, shortly after moonrise, before reaching its maximum at 10:12 p.m. Royal Astronomical Society member Richard Covey says most of the moon could take on a copper or reddish color. An unobstructed eastern horizon will offer the best early view. For Harvard Media News, I'm John Tupper.
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3: Sunny skies today and a high of 29. Clear skies tonight going down to a low of 13. For tomorrow, Thursday, sunny in the morning, then a mix of sun and cloud, chance of a shower in the afternoon, risk of a thunderstorm and a high of 29.
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0: Play at Work with Ty and Million. Let's go to
1: work. So I'm in a bit of a fight with my husband right now. It's like not a big fight. I think it's mostly a joke fight. But I just, you gotta understand, sometimes I'm a little stressed out. And this weekend we were going to a wedding and I went and got the card and I went out to get the cash.
2: I saw
1: put
2: this.
1: In the card. And then I was getting ready and getting all of the things together to be there on time. And I was writing the card and I just made a little mistake and now he's all pissed at me.
2: Yeah, you messed up his name.
1: I spelled his name wrong. In the card.
2: You wrote Kyle.
1: No, his name is Steven. I accidentally wrote PH instead of V. And I know what you're thinking. Don't you know him? Aren't you married? The answer is yes. I was just distracted by all the other things I had to do.
2: Yeah, I wasn't the other Steven, you know?
1: I don't know a Stefan.
2: Yeah, sure you don't.
1: I don't know a Stefan.
2: All right, well, I'm on Stefan's team for this one. Sorry.
1: As his friend?
2: Yeah.
1: He's not going to like that you did that.
2: Well, as his friend, I'm just looking out for his best interests. I don't know why his wife can't spell his name.
1: It's a V.
0: Music, mischief, and mild productivity.
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1: Yeah, you ever order anything on Temu?
2: For my wedding, I ordered a lot on Temu.
1: The dress?
2: Yep. No, of course not. No, just little decoration things. It was sure. Nice to save some money.
1: Okay, well, they're selling beverages on Temu now, which blows my mind.
2: Mm-hmm.
1: Like, I'm talking like Kool-Aid jammers. I'm talking Monster Energy drinks.
2: Right. So, have you ever ordered anything on Temu?
1: No, I have not.
2: When you pull it out of the box,
1: mom, pop, and tot stores.
2: It does smell like poison.
1: Mm-hmm.
2: Everything. It smells very odd and strange and not otherworldly, almost, I'd say.
1: Otherworldly.
2: I would say that almost. So, ordering consumables, I don't know. Because what I've learned with buying merchandise from China, the range is absolutely insane. You can buy the cheapest crap known to man that breaks apart when it touches human skin. Or you could buy like some of the best stuff ever. It's just such a large range. And Temu, near the bottom. Mm-hmm. Near the bottom. I don't know if I would trust any consumables or put anything on my face. I know I read a lot of Reddit, no sleep. As a teenager, there's some maggots coming out of skincare items that I think I've been too afraid of buying any consumables.
1: Protein powder that's just sand.
2: Or ashes. You don't know.
1: But they do have Eggo waffle coffee pods.
2: Interesting.
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0: Play with Ty and Millions.
1: Did you notice that the coffee tasted a little different?
2: Oh. That was before. No, why?
1: Because the Starbucks pumpkin spice menu's out. So that means that summer's over.
2: I really put a bummer on this segment.
1: Summer's over. It's done.
2: Yeah, I hate that. I think that pumpkin should start like mid-September, personally.
1: It's over.
2: It's hot fall.
1: It's a hot fall now.
2: Hot fall
1: now. Piping hot fall.
2: Right.
1: You can get your pecan stuff, your banana stuff, your pumpkin stuff.
2: Say what it is.
1: Mini pies.
2: There's pies?
1: Hedgehog cake pop. I don't know why. I don't like that they're doing that to hedgehogs.
2: Okay.
1: Pumpkin cream cheese muffin. A fox sugar cookie. Don't like that they're doing that to foxes.
2: I feel like you're vastly understanding the whole pastry section.
1: I'm understanding it? I know.
2: Misunderstanding.
1: Oh, I thought you said understanding.
2: Sorry, I think I did. I meant misunderstanding. There's no foxes in the cookie.
1: You don't know
2: the
1: that.
2: The icing is made from their blood.
1: Yeah.
2: Duh.
1: Anyway, so fall's here. I don't know. Get a nice fall jacket and put your summer clothes away. It's done.
2: It's pumpkin spice latte season.
1: Starbucks has spoken.
0: Play at work with Ty and Millions.
3: Grab the-

0: Let's play with Ty and Millions.
1: I just wanted to go ahead and congratulate you because it's been 10 months, 11 months that we've been working together.
2: Mm-hmm.
1: And 11 months you've been talking about doing something and you hadn't done it. And you did it this week. And I just wanted to say I'm proud of you.
2: I ordered a new laptop.
1: Because for 10 months, 11 months even, he's been complaining about his computer.
2: It sucks. I gotta do work on it.
1: I gotta get a new laptop. And for 11 months, you know what he didn't do? Get a new laptop.
2: I
1: until
2: paid vet bills.
1: Yesterday.
2: I paid vet bills.
1: Congratulations on pulling the trigger. I'm just so proud of you that you finally did it.
2: I just said I'm gonna be in debt forever and it's fine.
1: Yeah, well, that's what all of us do. I'm just proud of you that you finally decided that the thing that you probably would use every single day, you should get.
2: Yeah.
1: So, how does it feel?
2: I'm quick to make a decision. You know?
1: Almost never, I'd say.
2: I'm very gone with the wind. I just do whatever, you know?
1: Right.
2: Reckless.
1: Right,
2: you could
1: say. How long have you had your car?
2: Since 2018.
1: And how long have you had that shirt?
2: 2022. Yeah. I do have some new shirts coming in now. I'm thinking about ordering them in like 10 months.
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2: Are you sure it shouldn't be a food court?
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13: Play weather.
14: Sunny skies today and a high of 29. Clear skies tonight going down to a low of 13. For tomorrow, Thursday, sunny in the morning, then a mix of sun and cloud, chance of a shower in the afternoon, risk of a thunderstorm and a high of 29.
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0: 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Let's go
1: to work. So there's a new documentary coming out that I know is absolutely thrilling to almost no one. but man, if you really loved comedy in 2009, you might be enthralled. We're talking Dane Cook, something I never thought I'd say on the radio again. It's coming up.
0: Bad boss.
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1: Ty, did you ever hear the whole drama with Dane Cook's family life? Dane Cook, the comedian, remember B&E?
2: Yeah, I remember, like, isn't he the guy who, like, dates, like, 18-year-olds and he's, like, 56?
1: Yeah, that guy.
2: Okay, cool.
1: Well, he is doing a documentary on how his brother embezzled $12 million from him, then stashed it in some old pasta sauce jars, and then took it, stole it, and disappeared.
2: So, like, his brother saw the show The Bear and did that.
1: This was before. Maybe The Bear was inspired by his brother.
2: That would be crazy. That would be the craziest thing to come out of it.
1: If it ended, The Bear ended, inspired by a true story, a.k.a. Dane Cook's brother.
2: Yeah.
1: Yeah, apparently they became kind of estranged once he started getting, like, famous, and then he started getting withdrawals of, like, $20,000, then $50,000, then $100,000 out of his account, but Dane Cook was Dane Cook and didn't notice. Then
2: sounds like me.
1: Yeah, he thinks there's more money out there than he originally thought, but he's doing a whole documentary about it where I'm like, who's watching that?
2: I don't know, probably his, like, 15-year-old, 16-year-old, 17-year-old girlfriends, because he's weird, making them watch it.
1: I don't think they'll be interested in that.
2: Probably not, no.
1: But I just think it's crazy how he went from selling out Madison Square Garden and having all these 15, 16, 17-year-old people watching his videos on YouTube to this.
2: I don't even, like, really feel bad for him.
1: No, me either.
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1: With the baseball season done, hockey season is just about here. Your Fort McMurray Oil Barons are back on the ice for some expedition games in early preseason action in early September. But then they're on the road kicking off the regular season in Lloydminster for two games, Friday and Saturday, September 18th and 19th, before they have their home opener on Friday, September the 25th, against the Drayton Valley Thunder. 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
1: I'm Denis Conroy. Here's what's trending on Play. Only one wildfire is currently burning in the Fort McMurray Forest area, but the fire danger remains high. Alberta Wildfire says MWF-047 is just 0.1 hectares and under control south of the Birch Mountains. Officials warn new wildfires can easily start and spread under current conditions. There have been 51 wildfires in the forest area since January 1st. A new safety checkpoint is now operating north of La Loche as uranium exploration grows in northern Saskatchewan. John Tupper has the details.
2: Clearwater River Detonation says travelers using Highway 955 through its reserve will be asked to check in. Industry representatives will also be asked about their work and where it's taking place. The First Nation says the checkpoint is intended to improve safety and environmental oversight as well as communications. For Harvard Media News, I'm John Tupper.
1: Wood Buffalo RCMP are still looking for a second suspect after charging a Fort McMurray man in a Timberlea storage unit theft. Police say surveillance video showed suspects entering the storage area and leaving with belongings on April 12th and April 18th. Len Label faces one count of theft over $5,000. A female suspect seen on video remains unidentified. A Fort McMurray driver is facing more than $3,400 in fines after police say he used a walking path to avoid traffic. Wood Buffalo RCMP say a social media video led to an investigation. The 30-year-old driver received 5 violation notices, including careless and stunt driving. Police say the violations also carry a total of 16 demerit points. Skywatchers in Fort McMurray are in for a show Thursday night as a departial lunar eclipse crosses the sky. The moon rises at 8:24 p.m., with the partial eclipse beginning just 9 minutes later. Maximum eclipse comes at 10:12, when about 93% of the moon will be in Earth's shadow. Astrophotographer Richard Covey says no special equipment is needed. You can always access your local and Canadian news by downloading our app or visiting play1037.ca. 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
5: Sunny skies today and a high of 29. Clear skies tonight going down to a low of 13. For tomorrow, Thursday, sunny in the morning, then a mix of sun and cloud, chance of a shower in the afternoon, risk of a thunderstorm and a high of 29.
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1: Denis Conroy with your look at sports. The Saskatchewan Roughriders are looking to bounce back after a tough loss in BC, with the 6-4 Riders returning to Mosaic Stadium Saturday to host Toronto. Saskatchewan has added receiver Shamar Bridges, but also lost Samuel Amilis to the 6-game injured list. Saturday's Family Day Carnival features a football showcase, the Junior Rider cheer squad, and a post-game chance for fans to hit the field. In baseball, the Blue Jays try to even their series with Kansas City tonight after yesterday's 5-3 loss. Spencer Miles is expected to open a bullpen game for Toronto, while Randy Dobnik starts for the Royals. The Jays are now 3 games out of the final AL wildcard spot. And closer to home, the First Nations Power Authority hosts its annual charity golf tournament today at Dakota Dunes, raising scholarships for Indigenous students pursuing clean energy careers. Finally, Saskatchewan athletes are making noise overseas at the World Masters Athletics Championships in South Korea. 13 athletes from the province are competing, with Canada's Chris Dayun already claiming silver in the men's 65 and over steeplechase. That's your look at sports. I'm Denis Conroy.
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1: What?
2: Remember a couple months ago, you and I, we were watching so much World Cup.
1: Oh, it was the best.
2: I love watching the footy.
1: We had so much fun together. Do you remember? All we did was watch football and lie.
2: Yeah, well, the MLS is on now, and I think I'm going to start watching the MLS because I never know what's going to happen.
1: Yeah, I've never really paid too much attention.
2: It's pretty wild. I'm going to play you a clip from a match. I think it was like a night or two ago.
1: Okay.
2: And just like you're going to hear this and go, that's pretty crazy.
1: Okay, I'm in.
3: The value of what they built up, though, with those 9 wins in the first 11 has set them up where they are still safely amongst the top 4.
4: There's a baby on the field.
1: There's a baby on the field?
2: There's a baby on the field.
1: Was it like
3: the top 4?
4: There's a baby on the field.
1: What kind of baby are we talking?
2: We're talking a baby.
1: We're talking newborn. We're talking toddler crawling.
2: We're talking
1: running?
2: Like a baby crawling.
1: That's electric.
2: Yeah.
1: How did it get there? Whose baby was it?
2: I don't know.
1: Was it okay? Was it returned?
2: It was returned. But yeah.
3: Oh. Safely amongst the top 4.
4: There's a baby on the field.
1: That's
3: you mentioned TV. Chicken Little. I think she wanted a piece of the screen time.
4: That's way better than the raccoon.
2: Which I don't think is true. The raccoon was way more electric than the baby.
1: Okay.
2: But they've had raccoons on the field and babies on the field.
1: Listen, the baby's parents have the opportunity to do something so great right now. Get that baby in soccer, football, as soon as you possibly can. And as it gets older, it becomes part of the MLS.
2: Whenever
1: they
2: get
1: subbed on. And that baby's on the field!
2: Whenever they get subbed on.
3: It's the top 4.
4: There's a baby on the field.
2: That's just the funniest thing to me.
1: There'll be a baby on the field.
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1: Oh, no. But have you seen your house on Facebook Marketplace?
2: Nope.
1: I did. It was confusing. 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
1: I keep waking up real early, and I'm not coherent at the time, so I just scroll on Facebook Marketplace, and I was on it this morning, and I found my house, the interior of my house, and it was really weird.
2: So why was it the interior of your house?
1: It's three beds, one bath house, $2,000 a month that they are renting this for, and it's my house. So I scrolled through, and it's my house, and I kept scrolling through, and it kept being my house, just decorated completely differently. And it took me a while, because again, it was 6 o'clock in the morning, for me to realize
2: you guys are getting roommates.
1: It's not my house, but it's kind of my house. So what I've come to realize is, I think there's a builder in, I live in like Fairview, Acadia area, and I think there was a builder that just copied and pasted a lot. Because somebody is renting the inside of my house, but it's not my house. I looked up where it is. It's about 5 or 6 blocks away. But it is weird to hop on Facebook Marketplace in the morning and see the interior of your home being rented out.
2: Yeah, it sucks.
1: Does this make any sense to you?
2: That could be a great deal, like, compared to what you're paying now.
1: I promise you, it is not.
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1: Ah, dirty. 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

0: 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Let's go to
1: work. A Dragon Ball Z theme park is going not to Japan.
2: Who asked for this?
1: Apparently, a lot of people. We'll talk more about this next.
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2: Looks like they're going to be doing a Dragon Ball Z theme park in France.
3: Okay. There's a lot of good theme parks in France, or like roller coaster parks.
2: Yeah.
3: Dragon Ball Z, surprising location, but also, is there enough Dragon Ball Z fans?
2: Oh, yeah. That's there like a massive thing, I think. Oh, yeah.
3: Where are they? They're quiet. Oh.
2: You know, you got to go to your gym late at night. You'll see them.
3: Okay.
2: They're there. Yeah, but I saw the concept art. It looked pretty cool. Mm-hmm. But I thought, like, what would be the worst TV show or IP to have a theme park?
3: Dragon Ball Z, it feels too small for me, but if you say that it's not, I believe you.
2: Oh, people love that thing. Really? That thing, like, makes just prints money, Dragon Ball Z.
3: All right. What about Disney? Oh, wait. No, they did that.
2: That exists.
3: No, wait. That's actually really good.
2: I was like, what if Frasier had a theme park?
3: That'd be pretty bad. That's a good guess. Yeah. Seinfeld, that would just be New York, I guess, would be the theme park.
2: The Pit.
3: That's a hospital.
2: Hopefully people don't fall in it.
3: Okay, again, it's not an actual pit.
1: Who says you can't have fun while you work?
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9: Sunny skies today and a high of 29. Clear skies tonight going down to a low of 13. For tomorrow, Thursday, sunny in the morning, then a mix of sun and cloud, chance of a shower in the afternoon, risk of a thunderstorm and a high of 29.
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2: Avengers Endgame is going to re-release.
3: Yeah.
2: Into theaters with a new Iron Man and Infinity Gauntlet popcorn buckets.
3: Okay. Let them. People will go. Sure.
2: Oh, you don't care anymore?
3: Not really.
2: Okay, I
3: saw it.
2: Let me change my mind. What? You don't care about this?
3: You don't care either. Stop lying to me.
2: No, I do. This is crazy.
3: Give me three reasons.
2: Three reasons why
3: you're excited about it.
2: Because the last time I saw this in theaters, it was in a crappy one in Winnipeg.
3: Okay, next one.
2: I snuck in drinks. I'll do it again.
3: Okay, next one.
2: It's just a nice AC'd area.
3: I'll allow it.
2: Yeah, so it's going to be awesome. So you can go see a movie you've already seen in theaters again.
3: What's
2: at
3: a movie,
2: full price, probably.
3: What's a movie you would actually be stoked?
2: Shaun of the Dead.
3: Came back to theater. I didn't even finish the sentence. Really excited about that one.
2: I would love
3: What's the popcorn bucket?
2: I don't even care. I'll just go. You don't even have to have a nice one. Yeah.
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1: So I'm in a bit of a fight with my husband right now. It's like not a big fight. I think it's mostly a joke fight. But I just, you got to understand, sometimes I'm a little stressed out. And this weekend we were going to a wedding and I went and got the card and I went out to get the cash.
2: I saw
1: this. Put in the card. And then I was getting ready and getting all of the things together to be there on time. And I was writing the card and I just made a little mistake and now he's all pissed at me.
2: Yeah, you messed up his name.
1: I spelled his name wrong. In the card.
2: You wrote Kyle.
1: No, his name is Steven. I accidentally wrote PH instead of V. And I know what you're thinking. Don't you know him? Aren't you married? The answer is yes. I was just distracted by all the other things I had to do.
2: Yeah, I wasn't the other Steven, you know?
1: I don't know a Stefan.
2: Yeah, sure you don't.
1: I don't know a Stefan.
2: All right, well, I'm on Stefan's team for this one. Sorry.
1: As his friend?
2: Yeah.
1: He's not going to like that you did that.
2: Well, as his friend, I'm just looking out for his best interests. I don't know why his wife can't spell his name.
1: It's a V.
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1: So sad yesterday that Dolly Parton, one of the most celebrated entertainers in music history, passed away at the age of 80.
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13: Sunny skies today and a high of 29. Clear skies tonight going down to a low of 13. For tomorrow, Thursday, sunny in the morning, then a mix of sun and cloud, chance of a shower in the afternoon, risk of a thunderstorm and a high of 29.
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0: afternoons with Ryder and Lisa.
1: There's a new horror film out this Friday. It's called Buddy, and I'm excited to see it because finally a movie that's based out of the 90s. It's a group of kids back in 1999 that are on this children's TV show with this furry character. Turns out that this furry character is quite evil. So they're stuck in this universe, in this TV show, with this terrifying stuffed animal.
2: I feel like this could be really good, but I'm leaning towards this sounds like it could be really bad.
1: Yeah, I mean, I'm not going to go see it in theaters. I'll wait till it's free at home. But if this sounds like something interesting to you, head to the theaters. Let us know if it was good.
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1: October is going to be comedy month on Netflix, and they've got some new documentaries they're ready to roll out. One specifically I'm very excited about. Judd Apatow is directing Norm, The Tale of Norm MacDonald.
2: I can't wait for this.
1: All of his jokes were long form. I can't wait to watch them back to back in a long form documentary. I hope it's 3 hours.
2: I hope David Letterman's on there to talk highly of him. Those interviews were always my favorite.
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1: 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And finally, September the 20th, the Inner Pipeline Fort McMurray Marathon taking over McDonald Island Park and Wood Buffalo. 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
12: Hi, my name is Avery McCoy, and my daddy owned Max Sentinel. I don't get it. 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
1: Jody Sweetin from Full House, mm-hmm. Stephanie, right?
2: Yep.
1: She has a very unconventional method to maintain marital harmony.
2: Tell me more.
1: So you've heard of people that sleep in different rooms.
2: Yeah, Barbara Streisand says that's what saved her like 40-year marriage.
1: Yeah, so she sleeps in different beds, but they're in the same room.
2: Oh, that's cute. It's like you're having a sleepover.
1: So they've got twins that are side by side, twin beds.
2: Okay.
1: But they each get their own cover because their biggest issue is they'd constantly be stealing the covers from each other.
2: I like it. Worth looking into for sure.
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2: Joining me on the phone is Andrew Boudelier, the president of the Oil Barons Board, and Tom Kaka, head coach and general manager for your Fort McMurray Oil Baron. Andrew, what is the Centennial Cup and why is it such a significant event for our community?
3: Centennial Cup is a national event that brings the elite junior A hockey teams from 10 member provinces across Canada together in one body tournament called the Centennial Cup for national title in junior A hockey.
2: Tom, question for you. When will the tournament take place? Where are the games going to be played and what can fans expect throughout the event?
4: It's May 6th to 16th. All of the games will be played out of the Center Fire Place. We will be using some other facilities for practice rinks and that. But it truly is an event where we know that the people of Fort McMurray will get behind.
0: Want the full interview? 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
0: Play weather.
15: Tonight we can expect clear skies with a low of 13 degrees. Tomorrow, sunny to start, then a mix of sun and cloud with 30% chance of showers in the afternoon. There's also a risk of a thunderstorm with a high of 29 degrees. Tomorrow night, cloudy with a 60% chance of showers and a low of 17 degrees. And on Friday, we'll be cloudy with a 60% chance of showers and a high of 21 degrees.
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1: A British man was very upset about his purchase that he thought was gin and tonics. So it must be pre-made ones.
2: Okay.
1: Turns out they were non-alcoholic.
2: How many did he drink?
1: I don't know, but he was so upset about it, he called the police.
2: I wonder if there is a placebo effect where you're like, oh, I'm a little bit tipsy.
1: Oh, but for sure.
2: That's what he was the most mad about.
1: He was embarrassed.
2: They got to me.
1: Yeah.
2: Do you think he even avoided driving to the police station just in case?
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1: Seems like more and more professionals are turning to LinkedIn for romance.
2: LinkedIn?
1: Yeah, I guess that's where you can go to find other people that have business aspirations. It kind of makes sense when you think about it.
2: I guess so. Like, you go on LinkedIn, that's where everyone brags about their latest accomplishment. And if you want to be with someone that is a go-getter, you'll find your perfect match. 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
1: Yeah, this is weird. 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
3: I'm Denis Conroy. Here's what's trending on Play. Only one wildfire is currently burning in the Fort McMurray Forest area, but the fire danger remains high. Alberta Wildfire says MWF-047 is just 0.1 hectares and under control south of the Birch Mountains. Officials warn new wildfires can easily start and spread under current conditions. There have been 51 wildfires in the forest area since January 1st. A new safety checkpoint is now operating north of LaLoche as uranium exploration grows in northern Saskatchewan. John Tupper has the details.
4: Clearwater River Detonation says travelers using Highway 955 through its reserve will be asked to check in. Industry representatives will also be asked about their work and where it's taking place. The First Nation says the checkpoint is intended to improve safety and environmental oversight as well as communications. For Harvard Media News, I'm John Tupper.
3: Wood Buffalo RCMP are still looking for a second suspect after charging a Fort McMurray man in a Timberlea storage unit theft. Police say surveillance video showed suspects entering the storage area and leaving with belongings on April 12th and April 18th. Len Label faces one count of theft over $5,000. A female suspect seen on video remains unidentified. A Fort McMurray driver is facing more than $3,400 in fines after police say he used a walking path to avoid traffic. Wood Buffalo RCMP say a social media video led to an investigation. The 30-year-old driver received 5 violation notices, including careless and stunt driving. Police say the violations also carry a total of 16 demerit points. Skywatchers in Fort McMurray are in for a show Thursday night as a departial lunar eclipse crosses the sky. The moon rises at 8:24 p.m., with the partial eclipse beginning just 9 minutes later. Maximum eclipse comes at 10:12, when about 93% of the moon will be in Earth's shadow. Astrophotographer Richard Covey says no special equipment is needed. You can always access your local and Canadian news by downloading our app or visiting play1037.ca. 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
3: Denis Conroy with your look at sports. The Saskatchewan Roughriders are looking to bounce back after a tough loss in BC, with the 6-4 Riders returning to Mosaic Stadium Saturday to host Toronto. Saskatchewan has added receiver Shamar Bridges, but also lost Samuel Amilis to the 6-game injured list. Saturday's Family Day Carnival features a football showcase, the Junior Rider Cheer Squad, and a post-game chance for fans to hit the field. In baseball, the Blue Jays try to even their series with Kansas City tonight after yesterday's 5-3 loss. Spencer Miles is expected to open a bullpen game for Toronto, while Randy Dobnik starts for the Royals. The Jays are now 3 games out of the final AL wildcard spot. And closer to home, the First Nations Power Authority hosts its annual charity golf tournament today at Dakota Dunes, raising scholarships for Indigenous students pursuing clean energy careers. Finally, Saskatchewan athletes are making noise overseas at the World Masters Athletics Championships in South Korea. 13 athletes from the province are competing, with Canada's Chris Dayun already claiming silver in the men's 65 and over steeplechase. That's your look at sports. I'm Denis Conroy.
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3: Tonight we can expect clear skies with a low of 13 degrees. Tomorrow, sunny to start, then a mix of sun and cloud with 30% chance of showers in the afternoon. There's also a risk of a thunderstorm with a high of 29 degrees. Tomorrow night, cloudy with a 60% chance of showers and a low of 17 degrees. And on Friday, we'll be cloudy with a 60% chance of showers and a high of 21 degrees.
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1: A scary new health study says that drinking just one can of fizzy drink per day doubles the risk of stomach cancer.
2: What?
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2: My sister has completely eliminated drinking water. 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

0: know what the video is about? The two people leaving the TD Bank and they're covered in green paint.
1: I was wondering what that conversation was like. What happened?
0: I didn't even see the video. I've just seen the picture of them leaving. Mm-hmm. You don't know what shook down?
1: I have no idea. Were they auditioning for a reboot of the Nickelodeon show Uh-Oh?
0: Or any other Nickelodeon show for a while there. I don't know. But do you think TD's pumped that at least they went with the same color of green as their logo? It kind of like looks aesthetic.
1: I have so many questions.
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2: 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I know so many people are listening, like kind of watched her grow up with you through the years.
1: 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Mm-hmm. And the deal is if I hit a hole in one before school starts, I get to take her for her first day of school and we have to hold hands on the way in. How embarrassing would that be for your first day of high school holding hands with your dad?
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1: I'm Denis Conroy. Here's what's trending on Play. People are being reminded to use extra caution with campfires as wildfire danger remains high around Fort McMurray. Alberta Wildfire says only one wildfire is currently active in the forest area, and it is under control. Officials recommend using designated fire pits when possible and keeping water nearby. Campfires should be soaked, stirred, and soaked again before being left. A new checkpoint north of LaLoche has a regional connection to Fort McMurray. John Tupper with more.
2: The northern Saskatchewan community is connected to our region by a seasonal winter road generally operating from about mid-December to mid-March. The Clearwater River Dene Nation has established the checkpoint on Highway 955 as uranium exploration in the area increases. Officials say the goal is better information sharing, safety, and environmental oversight. For Harvard Media News, I'm John Tupper.
1: A video circulating on social media has led to 16 demerit points and more than $3,400 in fines for a Fort McMurray driver. Wood Buffalo RCMP say the vehicle was recorded traveling on a walking path along Highway 63 to avoid construction congestion. Police identified the driver as a 30-year-old man and issued 5 provincial and municipal violation notices. Wood Buffalo RCMP are asking for the public's help identifying a woman as their investigation into a Timberlea storage unit theft continues. Police say surveillance footage showed suspects entering the storage area and taking belongings on 2 separate dates in April. A 38-year-old Fort McMurray man has since been charged with theft over $5,000. The female suspect has not been identified. Parents looking to keep back-to-school costs down are being offered some money-saving advice. The Better Business Bureau suggests combining sales with coupons or rebates and asking retailers about student discounts. Families can also team up to buy commonly requested classroom supplies in bulk. The BBB says local schools, community centers, and nonprofit organizations may also offer school supply drives. You can always access your local and Canadian news by downloading our app or visiting Play 1037.ca. 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I'm Denis Conroy.
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1: I'm Denis Conroy with your look at sports. The Saskatchewan Roughriders are looking to bounce back after a tough loss in BC, with the 6-4 Riders returning to Mosaic Stadium Saturday to host Toronto. Saskatchewan has added receiver Shamar Bridges, but also lost Samuel Amulis to the 6-game injured list. Saturday's Family Day Carnival features a football showcase, the Junior Rider Cheer Squad, and a post-game chance for fans to hit the field. In baseball, the Blue Jays try to even their series with Kansas City tonight after yesterday's 5-3 loss. Spencer Miles is expected to open a bullpen game for Toronto, while Randy Dobnik starts for the Royals. The Jays are now 3 games out of the final AL wildcard spot. And closer to home, the First Nations Power Authority hosts its annual charity golf tournament today at Dakota Dunes, raising scholarships for Indigenous students pursuing clean energy careers. Finally, Saskatchewan athletes are making noise overseas at the World Masters Athletics Championships in South Korea. 13 athletes from the province are competing, with Canada's Chris Dayun already claiming silver in the men's 65 and over steeplechase. That's your look at sports. I'm Denis Conroy.
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5: Tonight, clear, low 13. Tomorrow, mix of sun and cloud with a 30% chance of showers in the afternoon. Risk of thunderstorm as well. High 29, low 17. Friday, clearing, high 23. Saturday, sunny, high 21. Sunday, sunny, high 23. Monday, mix of sun and cloud, high 23. Tuesday, cloudy, high 22.
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2: Vladdy Guerrero Jr. still has not hit a home run at Rogers Center this year.
3: Yikes.
2: Insane. Yeah. And just down the road, the Ottawa Red Blacks in the CFL have now lost 16 games in a row.
3: How do they sleep at night?
2: Yeah, even the sports psychologist is like, get out of my office. 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
2: Today I'm speaking with Rihanna Davey from RBD Beauty Photography and Anita Emsland from AE Art. What is the Anzac Art and Artisan Evening all about?
3: It's an evening about celebrating creativity, culture, and community. It's sort of like an art gallery, and then there's going to be artisans there as well. And just a really nice evening to be able to communicate with everybody, visually see everybody's work, and just learn a little bit more. And who doesn't want to get dressed up? We just want it to be kind of an excuse to get dressed up a little bit more. And like I said, just have kind of that evening with us. We will have a photo booth as well as soon as the guests walk in. It is a free public event on September 11th from 5 p.m. to 9 p.m. at the Anzac Recreation Center. We do have some spots if anyone's interested in actually participating, or if somebody wants to be a part of sponsoring. There's a Facebook event page as well as the poster that's going around that you can always send us an email.
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1: So Dolly Parton passed away yesterday, but there's another heavy hitter from Hollywood that passed away today. The talented Tim Curry has passed away. Loved him in Home Alone when he's working in the hotel. Just such an iconic actor.
2: Yeah, he was the first Pennywise in the movie It, too.
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2: 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Yeah, sad. Both him and Dolly, 80 years old when they passed. Rest in peace.
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1: With the baseball season done, hockey season is just about here. Your Fort McMurray Oil Barons are back on the ice for some expedition games in early preseason action in early September. 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Coming up on September the 20th, it is the Interpipeline Fort McMurray Marathon. 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
1: I'm Denis Conroy. Here's what's trending on Play. Only one wildfire is currently burning in the Fort McMurray Forest area, but the fire danger remains high. Alberta Wildfire says MWF-047 is just 0.1 hectares and under control south of the Birch Mountains. Officials warn new wildfires can easily start and spread under current conditions. There have been 51 wildfires in the forest area since January 1st. A new safety checkpoint is now operating north of La Loche as uranium exploration grows in northern Saskatchewan. John Tupper has the details.
2: Clearwater River Dene Nation says travelers using Highway 955 through its reserve will be asked to check in. Industry representatives will also be asked about their work and where it's taking place. The First Nation says the checkpoint is intended to improve safety and environmental oversight as well as communications. For Harvard Media News, I'm John Tupper.
1: Wood Buffalo RCMP are still looking for a second suspect after charging a Fort McMurray man in a Timberlea storage unit theft. Police say surveillance video showed suspects entering the storage area and leaving with belongings on April 12th and April 18th. Len Label faces one count of theft over $5,000. A female suspect seen on video remains unidentified. A Fort McMurray driver is facing more than $3,400 in fines after police say he used a walking path to avoid traffic. Wood Buffalo RCMP say a social media video led to an investigation. The 30-year-old driver received 5 violation notices, including careless and stunt driving. Police say the violations also carry a total of 16 demerit points. Skywatchers in Fort McMurray are in for a show Thursday night as a departial lunar eclipse crosses the sky. The moon rises at 8:24 p.m., with the partial eclipse beginning just 9 minutes later. Maximum eclipse comes at 10:12, when about 93% of the moon will be in Earth's shadow. Astrophotographer Richard Covey says no special equipment is needed. You can always access your local and Canadian news by downloading our app or visiting play1037.ca. 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
0: Play weather.
3: Tonight clear, low 13. Tomorrow mix of sun and cloud with a 30% chance of showers in the afternoon, risk of thunderstorm as well, high 29, low 17. Friday clearing, high 23. Saturday sunny, high 21. Sunday sunny, high 23. Monday mix of sun and cloud, high 23. Tuesday cloudy, high 22.
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